0: 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No carnival rides tonight, but carnival rides start Tuesday night and run through Saturday. Admission tonight for the pageants is only $5. Admission tomorrow night with a carnival starting is $12. Family night will be Saturday night with admission $10. We'll see you at the 2026 Hart County Fair, 31W between Rallets and Munfordville.
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4: 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Like an oven inside.
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5: 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Calvin Coolidge didn't say that.
4: What'd Calvin Coolidge say?
5: I don't know.
4: You sure Mark Twain didn't get that from Calvin Coolidge?
5: 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Mark Twain lived before Calvin Coolidge.
4: Oh, he couldn't have gotten from no. But it's hot. Oh.
3: 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Laughs on break.
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6: This is Kentucky Farm Bureaus across Kentucky. For the first time in decades, New World screwworm has been detected in the U.S. The pest is not expected to migrate to the state, but importing an infected animal could impact the Commonwealth. Kentucky Ag Commissioner Jonathan Schell says there are safeguards that must be enforced.
7: Yeah, any livestock, pets, wildlife, less commonly in people and birds, but you know, it is something that we're monitoring, and we're diligent in making sure that we keep our Kentuckians as safe as possible. But at the end of the day, this is the thing that we need to remember as a people, is that this is an animal health issue. It is not a food safety issue. Infested animals will be destroyed and not enter into the food chain. This is preventable and treatable, and that is what we're going to focus on. And again, it is an animal health issue. It is not a food safety issue.
6: Livestock, horses, and other pets are susceptible. Information on transporting animals at kyagr.com. This is Across Kentucky.
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2: Looking at sunshine here for you Tuesday, a little warmer, about 94 for the high. Heat advisory in effect for you Tuesday, Wednesday, and through Thursday. Heat index values on specifically Wednesday, Thursday, probably in the 109, 110 category. Very, very warm this week. All right, for Tuesday night, mostly clear, 74. Wednesday, sunny, about 95 degrees. Thursday, mid to upper 90s. And then Friday, slight chance of thunderstorms, little relief, lower 90s for a high to finish up the work week.

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2: And I'm Lori Houchins. Mostly clear skies. We have 71 degrees.
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3: Fox News, I'm CJ Papa.
4: Meeting in Doha is going to be perhaps important, perhaps not. We're going to find out.
3: President Trump in the Oval Office on today's talks in Qatar, as the U.S. and Iran will meet separately with mediators from that country in Pakistan.
5: U.S. Special Envoys Kushner and Witkoff will be in attendance and are expected to meet directly with the Qatari Prime Minister, according to a diplomat familiar with the talks. Technical talks about the MOU are then scheduled to take place on Wednesday.
3: Fox's Trey Yinks in Tel Aviv. The final hours in the current term of the U.S. Supreme Court, four major decisions expected to be released this morning, including a test of the 14th Amendment's birthright citizenship clause, and at least 1,700 people are dead from the twin earthquakes in northern Venezuela. First responders searching for those who still may be alive. 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
1: For Tuesday, it is June 30th, and from the Studio 101 News Desk, I'm Chris Jesse. A state of emergency has been declared for Hart County as a result of weekend flooding. A county executive order was signed by Judge Executive Joe Choate, effective as of Saturday, June 27th. The order enables the county to operate under emergency conditions and to waive certain procedures and formalities with regard to related contracts and funding needs. Emergency county orders can also act as a qualification for certain state and federal aid when made available. Road crews continue working and monitoring area roads as water levels go down around the region. After gathering material orders and organizing plans on Monday, repair is expected to begin on Kentucky 88 today between Hardeeville and Monroe. The road was closed Sunday as water began to rush over the roadway, washing out a culvert pipe. An exact timeline for reopening Kentucky 88 has not been announced. There are a handful of locations where high water is still over roadway areas. Remember, never drive around barricades and go through standing or running water. Even if you have a big truck, you just don't know if the road is stable underneath it. Wait until highway crews come out and remove signage before attempting to drive through a closed road area. We've been upgraded from a heat advisory to an extreme heat warning. Forecast details are coming up in a couple of minutes.
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1: A social media post altered to show the official City of Elizabethtown government name and logo is not legitimate, according to Elizabethtown Police. The post is receiving numerous shares and comments, and officials are asking citizens to treat it as if it were a poorly written April Fool's joke. The fake news release states, beginning next year, all Elizabethtown residents will be required to complete a new roundabout driver's education course or face hefty violation fines, vehicle impoundment, and criminal charges resulting in jail time in last resort compliance cases. The post even asks citizens to follow city official channels for additional information and upcoming driver's education program details. The response from Elizabethtown Police Department claps back at the fake news release creators with a message of sarcastic well wishes. Visit the E-Town PD Facebook page to review the fake post and the department's full response. Well, the Milwaukee Brewers continue to have the Reds' number, and last night it was 5-3. The Reds on the short end of that score. Game 2 of that 4-game set continues tonight in Milwaukee. 6:40 first pitch, 6:10 hour coverage begins here on WLOC Sports. 85-year-old Thelma Evelyn Payne Kingrey of Glasgow passed away Saturday at Signature Healthcare. A funeral service is scheduled for 2 Wednesday afternoon at Hatcher and Sadler Funeral Home. Burial will follow in Glasgow Municipal Cemetery. Visitation is from 10 a.m. until service time Wednesday at Hatcher and Sadler Funeral Home. 74-year-old Carla Mae Finn Houghtons of Glasgow passed away Sunday at T.J. Sampson Community Hospital. A funeral service is scheduled for 11 Thursday morning at Hatcher and Sadler Funeral Home. Burial will follow in Heistville Cemetery. Visitation is from 4 until late Wednesday and from 9 a.m. until service time Thursday at Hatcher and Sadler Funeral Home. 59-year-old Tommy Delilah Larimore of Clebit passed away on Sunday in hospice care, and a funeral service is scheduled for 2 Thursday afternoon at Patton's Brownsville Chapel. Burial will follow in Jock Church Cemetery, and visitation is from 1 until 7 p.m. Wednesday and from 10 a.m. until service time on Thursday at Patton's Brownsville Chapel. Lori Houchins is in the Studio 101 Radar Lab.
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2: Sunshine today. We'll see a high near 95. Heat index values near 107. Extreme heat warning is in effect now through Thursday. For the overnight, mostly clear, a low around 73. We'll see sunshine returning tomorrow with a high near 96 and mostly clear tomorrow night, low around 75. By Thursday, sunshine with highs in the mid-90s. On Friday, we'll see a 40% chance of thunderstorms and a high in the lower 90s. For the 4th of July, Saturday, 30% chance of showers and thunderstorms and a high in the lower 90s. Right now, mostly clear skies. We have 72 degrees. 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
12: It is the last day of June, Kentucky. How are you? I'm Scott Fitzgerald. Let's talk sports, shall we, here on the Kentucky News Network, starting in baseball in Milwaukee last night.
13: First pitch in the air, deep left center. Curio going back, and that ball's going to go. Home run over top of the Brewer bullpen. His first since returning from the IL.
12: Ellie De La Cruz hit his 13th homer. That put the Reds up 3-0 in the fifth. Unfortunately, they couldn't hold on. The Brewers continued. A thorn in their side. The club dropped a 5-3 decision to the Brewers. But the biggest concern came in the fourth inning. Center fielder Dane Myers was carted off the field after crashing into the wall while making a spectacular run and catch. X-rays did come back negative. On to basketball, the University of Kentucky could be closing in on the final piece of their roster. The Wildcats are reportedly in a two-team battle with UCLA for Serbian standout Nikola Kusturica, one of the top international prospects in this class. The versatile wing is projected by some to be a potential top 10 pick in the 2028 NBA draft. Head coach Mark Pope has one scholarship available, and a decision is expected after the FIBA Under-17 World Cup concludes that on Sunday. On to horse racing, Churchill Downs is crowned its spring meet champions. Kentucky-based trainer Joe Sharp repeated as leading trainer, edging out Fred Cox, 27-26 for his second straight spring title. And it should surprise no one, Ired Ortiz Jr. captured the riding title with 63 wins, while his brother Jose Ortiz led all jockeys in purse earnings after wins in the Kentucky Derby, the Oaks, and the Stephen Foster. Kentucky racing now shifts to Ellis Park, where the 25-day summer meet begins on Thursday. And at the World Cup, a pair of favorites are out of the tournament.
14: A few have been in this position for Paraguay.
12: Shocked Germany on penalty kicks, and Mexico did the exact same thing against the Netherlands. Team USA will play Bosnia-Herzegovina coming up tomorrow. Have a great day, Kentucky. I'm Scott Fitzgerald.
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12: It is the last day of June, Kentucky. How are you? I'm Scott Fitzgerald. Let's talk sports, shall we, here on the Kentucky News Network.
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1: 3, 2, 1. Scott wanted to go again there, Lori.
19: Mm-hmm.
1: I didn't get it through the first time. I want to do it again. No, good morning. The heat may be making you delusional. I don't know. Seeing mirages in the distance, something. I don't know.
19: Oasis.
1: Don't overheat. Take it easy. Slow down. Take it easy. Right.
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21: 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Memorial, Monday, August 3rd. Mumfordville, Wednesday, August 5th. Hart County High School Freshman Orientation, Thursday, August 6th. Cub Run, Monday, August 10th. And Bonneville, Tuesday, August the 11th. Just a reminder that Hart County Schools begins for students on Thursday, August 13th. Hart County High School Freshman Orientation, Thursday, August 6th. Cub Run, Monday, August 10th. And Bonneville, Tuesday, August the 11th. Just a reminder that Hart County Schools

0: P1J this yesterday morning said, "Welcome back, Lar and Dwayne." Oh Lord, what have I done? So
1: I think it's sticking.
0: Well, we're gonna try to unglue that.
1: It's okay, piece of Chris. It's okay.
0: Well, you know that chicken that's on that cup that I gave you?
1: Yes, uh-huh.
0: Well, you know, Lori would be bling.
1: The blingy chicken?
0: Well, it's just, I'm saying Lori would be a picture that's like bling, you know, smile and you get that bling, mm-hmm. You know, the sparkle on the teeth thing.
1: Okay.
0: Bling.
1: Bling.
0: When I say Lar, like I see that chicken with the eye convulsing.
1: Like, that chicken's in bad shape.
0: That's the difference in Lori and Lar.
1: Lar.
0: Lori is the Cascade woman. Bling. Lars, the chicken. Lori, we need to post that one of these days.
1: The grouchy one-eyed chicken.
0: Yeah, the grouchy one-eyed chicken that looks like it's stressed to the max.
1: That would be a good one.
0: I still maintain that's my that was my wife's idea.
1: Oh, okay. I'm still searching for your cup. I think it's at Rachel's, but I'm going to go back and track it down.
0: It's all good.
1: Yeah.
0: You know, we were... She said, have you got anything for them for Christmas yet? I said, well, I'm going to do my normal cheesecake thing or whatever.
1: Mm-hmm.
0: I said, Lori...
1: Nothing wrong with that.
0: Doesn't mind that at all.
1: And I don't, Diet starts today, Chris.
0: Does it?
1: But by then, I ain't going to care.
0: You got 6 months. While you were gone last week, we celebrated National Leon Day.
1: Leon Day.
0: I'm all these years of doing morning radio and all these, you know, National Day calendar dates, I don't know that I'd ever ran across National Leon Day. It was June 25th.
1: Okay.
0: And it's the day where you reverse Noel.
1: Oh, okay.
0: And do, it's summer Christmas.
1: Summer
0: basically.
1: Christmas.
0: And it's a reminder, National Leon Day is a reminder to start
1: Christmas shopping?
0: Getting gifts for those who...
1: Oh.
0: And the idea is that you make them something crafty.
1: Okay.
0: You know. And go that route.
1: Something crafty.
0: You know, work on it a little bit here and there. You know, I ain't crocheting a sweater or nothing for nobody.
1: I may have to go back to making the owls that go on the refrigerators, yarn.
0: Yes, I forgot about those.
1: That takes me back.
0: Yeah. I think we had to do that in elementary school, if I'm not mistaken.
1: Fuzz them up.
0: Yeah. Oh, my. Yeah, that's way back. Well, I mean, I thought of them as a potholder kind of thing, too.
1: Oh, yeah. Mm-hmm. Like the old-time potholder things. Yeah.
0: Oh, my.
1: Weaving them.
0: It was also recommended that you start working on your ugly sweater.
1: Oh, your ugly sweater. I never have... Well, I don't. They may be ugly, but I've never intentionally bought an ugly sweater.
0: You know, that kind of comes and goes. Every few years, the ugly sweaters become a big,
1: I know,
0: you know, big item. And I don't know.
1: They're just ugly.
0: Yeah, you can always find them at a department store. I'm like, somebody actually produced that sweater. I mean, it's ugly, but like the homemade ugly sweaters, what we're going for here.
1: Yeah.
0: All right. A delusionally hot day. We've upgraded our heat advisory to an extreme heat warning. That's basically just a couple of ticks up the heat index chart. Today's highs, Lori mentioned, about 95. It's going to put us heat index value around 107. Next couple of days, heat indexes, readings between heat indices, between 107 and 110. It's just hot, and the humidity laid on top of it's just nasty, too. Road-wise, this morning, I just got some information from our road crews here in Hart County. Let me get my list here pulled up and ready to go. Where did you go, Norman? Norman said Kentucky 566 is now open. So 566 is now open. As we look around, of course, 88 still closed or blocked between Monroe and Hardeeville. About 3.5 miles there from Hardeeville is where that is. The end of Gilead Church, Fairview Church Road, between there and Monroe specifically.

0: And they're going to start working on that today. Yesterday, they were gathering materials. They had to get the right pipe. There was a big corrugated pipe underneath the road. Half of that was basically washed out. So they were working on getting all the materials they need for the repair yesterday, ordering the fill and, you know, getting the deliveries, all that stuff for stuff they needed. So anyway, with that being accomplished yesterday, they'll start working on it today. I don't know if they can get it done today. They may get the road back open. I don't know if they'll... the pavement, last I checked, wasn't damaged all that much. It was the support underneath it. So hopefully they can do that without having to... I don't know if they can do that without really tearing up the pavement or not. You know, some of our engineers are pretty clever with how they orchestrate repair work. If they can save the pavement, they will.
1: Okay.
0: But I don't know if that... Anyway, I don't know. If they have to pave it, my point is it may be under open with signs around it and rock. Rock ahead, slow down.
1: Okay.
0: It may not be what you normally think of as a paved road.
1: Mm-hmm.
0: But at least we could get it open so folks wouldn't have to detour around so far.
1: Yeah.
0: That comes with its own dangers, too, right? I mean, if people don't pay attention.
1: Oh, yeah.
0: And hit something like that going faster than need to go anyway. So,
1: yeah.
0: But anyway, working on that today. Hopefully they get it done today. In Hart County, other roads closed. Again, 566 Eve Highway is now open. 570 Rex Road, far as I know, is still underwater, still closed. 677 Heistville Park Road, right there at the end of the triangle, where it goes into, I guess it's in Barron County at 740 there at Three Springs. That's underwater, and it was still rising yesterday afternoon.
1: That's what I hear.
0: All that water from Metcalf County gets shoved up this way when Metcalf County said, we don't want it.
1: Send it on up.
0: They send it on up to Hart County. It always hits Lee Grand. Like that. 728 Prideville Road. It is still barricaded this morning. I did see somebody say, if you got a Jeep, you can get through it. Don't do that. I was disappointed in the person that I saw post that because I know that they're a safety person by and large.
1: And they had their Jeep out.
0: Well, they just said if you got a Jeep like us or something like that, you can get through it. Anyway, with that being said, because you just don't know what's... It's not about how deep the water is and can you get through it. There are... We've had sinkholes open up in Washington County yesterday, Grayson County, Hardin County, Nelson County. And since the weekend, Green, Hart... sinkholes have opened up everywhere.
1: Where the roadway is?
0: Well, or beside them, or beneath... Yes.
1: Okay.
0: Yeah, so they go ahead to dig those out and fill them and that kind of stuff. So you never know what the road condition is under that water once it goes down. And we're in cave country, right?
1: Yeah.
0: When that water goes down, it goes somewhere. And a lot of times that's when the sinkholes fall in, when we have extremely wet conditions or extremely dry conditions.
1: Hmm.
0: Just don't drive through the water until the highway department comes and gets to pull the signs and can look and inspect. Because they know where culverts are, where water's supposed to drain to, if there's a structure underneath the road, blah, blah, blah, all of that. They're going to look at all that before they just... They don't just look all watered down and yank the barricades. They go and look at the road. They look at a few things.
1: Yeah. Okay.
0: That they know to look for. So they do an inspection, and then they'll pull the barricades back and open. So if the barricade's still there, it's there for a reason. Don't drive around and be something that you have to call a tow truck. If, you know, that's be on the light side. Call a tow truck, pull you out. That'd be embarrassing, too.
1: Yeah, it would.
0: Then I'd make fun of you on the radio.
1: That's right.
0: And then Priceville Road, as we mentioned there, 728, there is still, technically still closed. And then we mentioned 88. Some roads in Grayson County, Meade County, outside of that, Hart County. And those are state routes. I don't have all the access to there are still a few county roads I know that are probably still covered. I know the county crew's also been out working hard to fill in some stuff. I saw several areas and pictures where they had replaced washouts and that kind of stuff. And, you know, a lot of the county roads and private driveways, too. Now, that's a challenge. A lot of folks got private drives with their gravel, and they just took, you know, they got literal gullies washed through them, and not just ones you can bump around. I mean, ones you got to Superman over. So get filled in before you can get out. So continuing to do that, the state of emergency declared. Judge Executive Choate issued that as effective for Saturday, the 27th, I guess is the effective date, but we received that yesterday. So that opens up the doors for the county to, you know, do some things financially that, you know, otherwise they'd have to maybe wait on or do. So it helps in the emergency response area. And it also acts as a kind of a catalyst, if you will, for state and federal response, that any declarations that are made at those levels, you know, the county, as long as the county's got a declaration in place, makes them eligible for state and federal funding when those things become available too. So that has been put in place, and hopefully we don't have to deal with any more of this stuff at least through June and get into the fall. Maybe the next thing we have to deal with is winter weather.
2: Yeah. Snow, sleet, ice.
0: I'll take snow all day long right now.
2: Sleet, ice.
1: Chris wants to know before he has to mow.
0: Bring it on. Yeah, and like this week, I know I've got to do that.
2: You going to play White Christmas while you're mowing?
0: I may have to.
1: Think about Christmas gifts you can make.
0: I might, or I can just play Reds baseball because they're cold as ice. Oh,
1: Chris.
0: Did I say that?
2: They're cold.
0: Well,
2: what happened to him?
0: De La Cruz came out swinging, looked good last night. He's played okay since he's come back, but Reds pitching just couldn't hold the Brewers. Cubs took 2 out of 3 from the Brewers over the weekend. I was glad to see that, but daggum the Brewers. Now, Dwayne, I used to dislike the Dodgers more than any team in baseball.
2: Uh-huh. Go with the winner.
1: Go with
0: the
1: winner, huh?
0: With the winner, he says. The Brewers are becoming my most, and I, you know, their manager's seems like a good dude. Pat seems like a great guy. I just do not like the Brewers anymore.
1: I don't like them.
2: I don't like them either.
0: I can't stand the Brewers. They're my least favorite team now in baseball. They have dethroned the Dodgers.
1: Ooh.
0: My least favorite teams in this order: Brewers,
1: Dodgers,
0: Yankees. Scott, sorry. But I'm an equal opportunity offender. I don't know how the Brewers keep winning. Like, who goes to Milwaukee and plays baseball? What's in Milwaukee?
1: Now, Milwaukee, is that Minnesota?
0: Milwaukee, Minnesota.
2: Yeah. Dodgers still got a better record than they do.
0: Well, they've got the 50 wins, so.
2: Yeah, Dodgers are 55.
0: Oh, they've got 55? Well, they've got a few then. They've played well then this week, I guess. But, and Milwaukee's got this half of a stadium thing. They've got a roof that partially opens. It's like if you're there and they open the roof, you're kind of outdoors, but you're kind of not. Like, why even have a roof? Just air condition it and put a dome up. I don't know. But I just don't like them anyway, so I'm going to complain about them.
1: Oh, okay.
0: Christian Yelich. Who is he? He's a player, by the way. He plays for the Milwaukee Brewers.
1: Oh. Okay.
0: No lie.
1: Yelich.
0: Bader, all their pitchers, they're just, and I do not follow along with, if you can't beat them, join them.
1: Mm-hmm.
0: Philosophy. No.
1: Don't join them.
0: If you can't beat them, hate them more. That's what I believe in.
1: Go ahead and cheat, I guess.
0: Well.
1: Trip one of them.
0: No. I'm used to being a lovable loser, too, so I've got that covered. It doesn't mean I just have to like the teams that beat you.
1: Mm-hmm.
0: You know what I'm saying?
1: All right.
0: It is 6:33. Coming up next hour, we'll have a guest with us this morning. We'll talk about the Veterans Association's big 4th of July celebration.
1: Mm-hmm.
0: Coming up this weekend. They're billing it as the first ever Hart County laser show. Pew, pew, pew, pew.
1: Laser show.
0: Laser light show. Fireworks and laser lights.
1: Mm-hmm.
2: Stand back, Lori. You're going to get hit.
1: Yeah. I'm standing back.
0: I bet you'd have fun if we gave you one of them little laser pointers and a room full of cats, Lori.
1: I might.
0: All day long, Lori would be like mesmerized.
1: Having them run around.
0: Yeah.
2: Uh-huh.
0: Chasing that little dot.
1: Mm-hmm.
0: Don't point it at airplanes.
1: Okay, I won't.
0: Be pointing them at planes and stuff. But anyway, first ever laser show. They're billing it like that. Music and food and fireworks. Bing, bang, boom this weekend. Okay. And so Steve's going to come out and talk with us next hour here from the Veterans Association. So join us for that. When we come back, Dwayne's got a history lesson. Lori's got a forecast. hot, right?
1: Yes, hot.
0: It's just hot. It's like skin melting off your elbow hot.
1: Mm-hmm.
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12: It feels it.
11: I just looked at the thermometer over the door. 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
12: Well, as Mark Twain said, everybody complains about the weather, but nobody does anything about it.
11: He say that?
12: Mm-hmm.
11: I thought Calvin Coolidge said that.
12: No, Floyd. Calvin Coolidge didn't say that.
11: What did Calvin Coolidge say?
12: I don't know.
11: You sure Mark Twain didn't get that from Calvin Coolidge?
12: No, Floyd. Mark Twain lived before Calvin Coolidge.
11: Oh, he couldn't have gotten from no. But it's hot.
4: 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Laugh it up. Laughs on Break.
10: Presented by Bank of Buffalo, an extreme heat warning is in effect through Thursday. Today, sunshine with a high of 95, heat index values near 107. Overnight, mostly clear with a low around 73. Sunshine Wednesday with a high of 96, overnight low of 75. And for Thursday, we'll see sunny skies with highs in the mid-90s. And currently, mostly clear skies and we're at 74 degrees.
0: All right, thank you there, Ms. Houchin. 6:40 of the time as we look at June 30th and our history lesson for today.
2: Well, it was back in 1906, President Theodore Roosevelt signed into law the Meat Inspection Act, as well as the Pure Food and Drug Act. People wanted to know what they were eating.
10: All right.
2: In 1948, John Bardeen, Walter Bratton, and William Shockley demonstrated their invention, which was the transistor, for the first time. So people had transistor radios. 1953, Chevrolet production line workers finished assembling the first Corvette at the automaker's plant in Flint, Michigan. Not in Bowling Green, but in Flint, Michigan. 1966, at the Third National Conference of the Commission of the Status of Women in Washington, D.C., 28 activists seeking equal rights founded the National Organization for Women, including author Betty Friedan, who became the first president. 2019, President Donald Trump became the first current U.S. Commander-in-Chief to step into North Korea during a meeting in the DMZ with its leader, Kim Jong-un. Birthdays today, comedian David Allen Greyer is 69. Boxer Mike Tyson is 59, 10 years younger.
10: Mike.
2: And then comes along country singer Cole Swindell, 42.
0: Cole's been around for a while. I forget. He's been
2: in hiding.
0: Well, he had this song, last year? Big hit for him. I like a couple of these throwbacks. I'm not going to lie. They're fun.
10: You like them?
0: I don't take them too serious. You know, as long as you just take them for what they're worth, right?
10: It's
0: a good feel-good throwback song. Of course, big tribute to the Jody Messina hit, Heads, Carolina, Tails, California. All right, happy birthday to Cole Swindle. Cole Swindle.
10: That one always tripped me.
0: Did it?
10: I want to say Swindell.
0: It is.
10: Oh, is it Swindell?
0: I called him. I just did. He probably doesn't. You don't want to swindle anybody, right? Lori, Scott's done said I gave you a pass on the Milwaukee question earlier.
10: Oh.
0: You said Milwaukee.
10: I thought it was Minnesota.
0: And I said yes.
10: And it's not?
0: No.
10: Okay, Milwaukee. Let me guess. Come on. Let's see.
0: Cheese State.
10: Cheese State. Wisconsin.
0: Yes.
10: Oh, man. I got to brush up on my states and capitals.
0: Well,
10: states and cities.
2: You got to start visiting the states.
10: I'm on to.
0: I actually got to thinking about that. I was like, probably people thought I was thinking, me and Lori were both thinking Minnesota.
10: I don't know.
0: I was just agreeing.
10: It just sounded good together.
2: Could we start a little contest, maybe starting next week? You know, Lori against a first grader.
10: Oh, really?
2: Yeah.
0: Well, Jeff Foxworthy did
10: that. You got to go up a little bit, Dwayne.
2: I think first grader would be fine.
0: He did that show. It was very successful. Are you smarter than a fifth grader?
10: Yeah.
0: Oh, that was a great game show.
10: Mm-hmm.
2: I'm putting my money on the first or second grader. Oh.
10: Is that right?
2: Yeah.
10: Well, let's put your money where your mouth is, Dwayne.
0: You know, I tell...
10: You're going down a little, Billy.
0: I do tell people all the time, hey, when you all hear us on the morning, it's just an act.
2: Yeah.
0: Sometimes. I act like I know what I'm talking about. Lori acts like she doesn't know what she's talking about. Dwayne just acts.
2: Mm-hmm.
0: All right.
2: Y'all didn't even have history class in Mid-Calf County, did you?
10: We sure did.
2: I thought y'all eat donuts
10: during
2: that hour.
10: We had James Howard Young for Kentucky History.
2: I think y'all had donuts and coffee that hour.
0: P1J says a segment, Learning with Lars.
10: Learning with Lars.
2: Mm-hmm. Yep. All right. Here's something I'd like to see happen. Chris is about 40 years of age. Close to it. And anyway, wrestler Cody Rhodes is 40 today. I'd like to see them two in a match.
0: Okay. I ain't wrestling nobody, let alone a wrestler.
3: I'll do it for you, Chris. I'll get in there.
0: In this corner, Laura.
3: Standing in for Chris Jesse.
2: Yeah.
0: Oh, my.
2: Don't be running from me.
3: I don't know if I can do it anymore.
2: Don't be running.
0: We've always said this every time. Kaverna, like, this is fun and games. Like, this is fun comment. This is not for criticism or you know, serious. But, I mean, it would be good to do, I guess, if you wanted to sign a waiver that you wouldn't sue or anything like that. But you want to make some money at a fundraiser? They always have these, you know, wrestling fundraising events and stuff. Like, have an open ring.
3: Yeah.
0: Is it a rink or a ring?
2: Ring.
0: Wrestling ring, skating rink. Why is it a rink?
3: Oh, I don't know.
0: It is a skating rink, right?
3: Right. Yeah.
0: Okay.
3: I think that's right. Mm-hmm.
0: All right.
3: Wrestling ring.
0: Whole other topic. But, like, yeah, 5 minutes, $15.
3: Hey.
0: Like, you, like
3: that's
0: I just
3: a good
0: want,
3: deal.
2: Do you know how long 5 minutes is?
0: Well.
3: If you're losing, it's bad.
0: Have you ever been on a trampoline? It takes you 2 or 3 minutes to get into the swing of.
2: Yeah, but if the odds are really stacked heavy against you, 5 minutes is a long time.
0: Oh, I'm not talking about actually wrestling.
3: You can run the ring.
2: Like five minutes?
0: You get 5 minutes in the ring. If you and your brother want to get up there and beat each other up, more power to you. If you want to let your sister whoop on you, more power to you.
3: I couldn't do that to Wilmer.
0: I just want to get in there and see, like, you know, all these years I've watched Hulk Hogan and, you know, they run them, like, right, they run to one side of the ring and those bungee ropes go, and then they sling them back the other way, and then they pick them up and then do this, wham! And, of course, that stage platform, it's made to sound like that. It has a...
2: Yeah, but it's going to knock the breath out of you.
0: I don't know. Maybe.
3: Give me a headlock.
2: You ever seen anybody reach up and say, I can't get my breath after he slammed?
3: They probably do. They just trying to trick you.
0: Yeah, so... But I want to get in the ring and play around. Like, what does this feel like to... I want to jump into that rope and try to bounce back.
2: I'll see if I can get Rick Water to get in the ring with you and see how that feels.
3: I want me and Dwayne to get in the ring.
2: Bounce back and forth.
3: Me and Dwayne can go at it.
0: My money's on the second round. All right.
2: All right, I got one.
0: But my point is, they could make some money. Like, if you want to make some money in a fundraiser, you know.
3: Yeah.
2: I'll do the concessions.
0: $50, 5 minutes.
3: Concessions, really? You don't want me beating
0: him. All right.
2: All right. The final one is swimmer Michael Phelps is 40 today. And that's it.
3: Is he?
0: Are we giving a thumbs up to Phelps these days, or are we still frowning on him? I don't even know.
3: I don't know.
0: Our cancel culture so wishy-washy. Like, have we forgiven him? I don't know. I don't know where we are, but happy birthday to him. Whether he was on PEDs or not, he can still whoop my rear end.
3: Yeah. So, mine too.
0: And what he did was still amazing, even if he did do it with...
2: Uh-huh.
0: I mean, they don't give you... There's no juice that's like Superman juice.
3: Mm-hmm. So he wasn't taking enhanced
0: something? Yeah. Without getting into the whole run of the mill. But like... It's like Barry Bonds. I'm not trying to get into anybody's face here. Like, what he did was still amazing.
3: Mm-hmm.
2: Yep.
0: I mean, he's not... Hank Aaron, he's not on any of these other people that we're trying, you know, that everybody wants to put him in the list and put an asterisk by his name. All that, I'm not going there at all. I'm just saying what he did was still amazing.
3: Yeah.
0: And hadn't been done since, even with guys that, I don't know.
3: They're probably using the same thing.
0: Well, you know, it's harder to, I guess, get by with that stuff now. And there's a culture change, too. Like, right, there, I think certain players frowned upon it and... I don't pretend like I know what it's like in a Major League Baseball locker room. I don't. None of us really do, I don't guess. But, you know, there's peer pressure that goes along with that stuff, too, aside from the...
3: Yeah, I'm sure.
0: Just the pressures of performing or whatever. You know, there's that element. You got to worry about other people and what they think. And especially today. But, I mean, everybody didn't have cell phones, and Barry Bonds wouldn't have gotten away with what he got away with. I don't think.
3: Today.
0: Mm-mm. I mean, somebody would have leaked. It would have gotten...
2: Yeah.
0: It would have been more pronounced, more publicized. I don't know. That changes a lot of things. All right, local birthdays today on this June 30th, final day of the month. Holy cow, we're into July. Angela Denton, happy birthday. Patricia Flowers. Got Keith Wilder on the list. Marilyn Logson's on the list. Brenda Morgan. Kim Adwell, happy birthday. And Trina Blair. There's my June 30th list, and we've got room for more birthdays. We've got room for anniversaries, too. You hit us up at 270-786-4400. We'll put you on it. All right?
3: All right.
0: Coming back. National Day Calendar. What are we celebrating on a June 30th? Tuesday morning ride in.
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0: The 140th Hart County Fair is underway. Tonight's main event is the Miss Hart County Fair pageant at 7.
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0: 30th. What are we celebrating today? Sorry, here we go.
1: Well, it's the International Asteroid Day. And then that's followed up with Clean Your Disposal Day.
2: Your disposal?
1: Yep.
2: I don't have one of those.
1: I haven't used mine in forever.
2: Okay.
1: Probably do need to clean it. It is National Corvette Day.
2: Of course.
1: If you've got one, showcase it.
2: Get that baby out.
1: Yeah, get it out.
2: So, all right, George. What are you drinking?
0: Kool-Aid.
2: Kool-Aid.
1: I don't know if the International Asteroid Day has anything to do with National Meteor Watch Day. I don't know if we need to be looking up at the sky today or what.
2: You can, but you ain't. You may not see anything.
1: Okay.
2: We don't know.
1: Then it's National.
0: Let me play Eeyore. Does it matter?
2: If
0: an asteroid's coming, does it matter? Can you do anything about it?
2: Superwoman.
0: If an asteroid was going to hit your house tonight, would you want to know or would you just want it to happen? Eeyore.
2: One of the questions of life,
0: yeah.
2: I guess.
0: All right, what else? I'm sorry.
1: National OOTD Day.
2: OOTD Day.
1: Inspiring you to showcase your best personal style every June 30th. So today is dedicated to the outfit of the day trend. Look at what you've got on, folks. It encourages fashion enthusiasts to express themselves through clothing. So Chris is expressing himself today. He's got on the army green shorts. Lori's expressing her day. She's got on the gray representing the, is that the Navy?
2: I guess. You know I love gray.
0: I'm self-conscious now. That's army green?
1: It looks kind of like army green.
2: A little bit lighter, I guess.
1: Yeah, from over
2: but,
1: here.
2: You know.
0: I'm thinking of seaweed green.
2: Yeah, nice green to wear to the beach.
0: Yeah, yeah. It's watercolors.
1: What rank you in army?
0: Is there something below a private?
2: He's the cook.
0: No. If somebody gets this reference, I'll give you Grand Ole Opry tickets.
2: Okay.
0: PLO.
1: Scott, give us a call.
0: Private. Private Latrine. Wait a minute. Is it Private Latrine Orderly? If you tell me that reference, I'll give you Grand Ole Opry tickets.
1: All right, and it is Social Media Day. That's the final one here, Social Media Day. Everybody wants to be their own reporter.
2: Oh, yeah.
0: Well, aren't they special?
2: They're very special.
1: And that's it.
0: P1S said he would want to know if it was going to hit his house so he could stay elsewhere.
2: I guess that's
0: yes.
2: True.
0: Yes, sir. Being a smart aleck you are this morning, aren't you?
2: Mm-hmm.
0: Scott's got jokes now that he's come back from his cruise.
2: Oh, he's probably got plenty of people watching to tell us.
1: He probably went to the comedy hour every night.
0: Yeah. We need to send a shout out and congratulations. I saw where P1AP, Alan Pointer has, I guess, officially retiring. It's
1: yep.
0: It.
1: He's done.
0: Saw his picture. He took a big picture out beside the school board.
2: He's like, see y'all later.
0: Well, he was like, thank you. You know, it was a thank you. It was a nice thing. And, of course, he was doing the countdown to his retirement. I think he probably burned a few days, so to speak.
2: Yep.
0: That he couldn't take with him, maybe. I don't know. On a cruise, so. He's been cruising, too.
1: Reckon he's going to do that for his whole retirement?
0: You know, he reminds me of the kind, like, and he knows we love him and all that, so we can say this.
2: Uh-oh, Chris, what is it?
0: He can just come around.
2: Watch out, Alan.
0: Smack us if he wants to. Listen, he seems like the kind of the guy, to me, that he likes to, you know, tip the toes into different types of entrepreneurships or adventures, maybe do a little of this, a little of that, something. I don't know. He seems like he would be a great
2: concession stander.
0: No.
2: No.
0: Like a travel guide. Like he'd be, Travel agent. There we go.
2: Travel agent.
0: Where he's booking tours for people. And
1: think he book us?
0: He gets to go with them because he's the tour guide.
2: Yeah.
0: For free. You know.
1: You just gave him an idea.
2: Hey.
0: I've always been just head scratching that you hadn't done that.
1: Well, I mean, sort of I did back in the day, and yeah. I think it must be pretty easy because, I mean, you get seven people signed up and you get a free one.
2: Woo! Look at Dwayne.
0: Dwayne be online trying to book my flight. He got me going to Seattle to go from...
1: Wonder where Alan would take us on our first cruise.
0: I don't know. I forgot.
2: If you sell seven, Dwayne, you'll get that free one.
0: Forgot they where they were.
1: Let's go to the Swiss Alps.
0: I feel like he was somewhere cold. I don't know that for sure.
1: Alaska?
0: I don't know if he was in the sunshine or if he was in the ice. I don't know.
1: He might have went to the Alaska.
0: Yeah. Well, it's time of the year to do that. Lori, let me ask you this. Do you have any interest of going to like right now in the North Pole? You know, it's daylight 24/7. Parts of Alaska and the extreme polar region. Anything about that excites you? Daylight 24 hours a day?
2: I don't know about that.
1: So when does it start dark
2: sleep.
1: 24 hours a day in Alaska?
0: I don't know the exact dates, but there's a month or two where it's not dark like 6 months of the year or light. Fully light six months of the year.
2: Well, a cruise might be nice if it was daylight all the time.
0: Mm-hmm. Yeah.
2: That way at night you won't have to worry about what's out there. You can actually see.
0: But see, I want to go there when it's dark 24. I'm like, I can sleep anytime.
2: Oh, my goodness. I don't know. My energy might be zapped.
1: Well, I can sleep anytime anyway. Pull the shades.
2: Pull the shade.
1: That's right.
0: I can't be fooled. Like, when I worked overnights in Louisville years ago, I'd come home and I remember eventually I taped plastic garbage bags up to my window for like I wanted full blackout.
2: Yeah.
0: And you just can't, there's always a crack, you know, or something like I wanted full blackouts.
1: You could have got blackout curtains.
0: They work to a degree.
2: Sometimes there's that little edge. Yeah, it's not right against the wall.
0: I want to think it's dark. I need it full dark. So,
1: well, go on a cruise. If you get an interior room, there is no windows.
0: Yeah, you're not wrong.
2: That's right.
0: You're not wrong. Hey, we'll take the break. It's 7 o'clock news time. Next hour, we've got guests joining us, or a guest joining us from Hart County Veterans Association. We'll talk 4th of July, 250 celebrations and whatnot. Laser shows and fireworks and concerts.
1: Shoot glory through a cannon.
0: Oh, my.
2: Oh, my.
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7: I'm Lori Houghton. Clear skies. We're at 74 degrees.
1: And I'm Dwayne Forbes. Your Fox News update is next. 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
6: 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News. I'm Fiona Jalousie. The Supreme Court is set to release its final decisions before summer break, and we're waiting on two big cases, one about birthright citizenship.
8: Since its ratification following the Civil War, the 14th Amendment has been understood to grant U.S. citizenship to anyone born on American soil. An executive order from President Trump would end that for children born to parents in the country illegally or temporarily. Most justices appeared skeptical of the Trump administration's case.
6: Fox's Jared Halpern and the other.
9: The Supreme Court will decide whether Idaho and West Virginia's laws preventing transgender athletes from participating in girls' and women's school sports teams can stand.
6: That is Fox's Kristen Goodwin, U.S. envoys Jared Kushner and Steve Witkoff, and Iranian officials are in Qatar for indirect talks after a tense weekend, threatened to put their peace deal at risk. 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
0: For Tuesday, it is June 30th, and from the Studio 101 News Desk, I'm Chris Jesse. A state of emergency has been declared for Hart County as a result of weekend flooding. A county executive order was signed by Judge Executive Joe Choate, effective as of Saturday, June 27th. The order enables the county to operate under emergency conditions and to waive certain procedures and formalities with regard to related contracts and funding needs. Emergency county orders can also act as a qualification for certain state and federal aid when made available. Road crews continue working and monitoring area roads as water levels go down around the region. After gathering material orders and organizing plans on Monday, repair is expected to begin on Kentucky 88 today between Hardeeville and Monroe. The road was closed Sunday as water began to rush over the roadway, washing out a culvert pipe. An exact timeline for reopening Kentucky 88 has not been announced. There are a handful of locations where high water is still over roadway areas. Remember, never drive around barricades and go through standing or running water. Even if you have a big truck, you just don't know if the road is stable underneath it. Wait until highway crews come out and remove signage before attempting to drive through a closed road area. We've been upgraded from a heat advisory to an extreme heat warning. Forecast details are coming up in a couple of minutes.
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0: A social media post altered to show the official City of Elizabethtown government name and logo is not legitimate, according to Elizabethtown Police. The Post is receiving numerous shares and comments, and officials are asking citizens to treat it as if it were a poorly written April Fool's joke. The fake news release states, beginning next year, all Elizabethtown residents will be required to complete a new roundabout driver's education course or face hefty violation fines, vehicle impoundment, and criminal charges resulting in jail time in last resort compliance cases. The Post even asks citizens to follow city official channels for additional information and upcoming driver's education program details. The response from Elizabethtown Police Department claps back at the fake news release creators with a message of sarcastic well wishes. Visit the E-Town PD Facebook page to review the fake post and the department's full response. Well, the Milwaukee Brewers continue to have the Reds' number, and last night it was 5-3. The Reds on the short end of that score. Game two of that four-game set continues tonight in Milwaukee. 6:40 first pitch, 6:10 our coverage begins here on WLOC Sports. 85-year-old Thelma Evelyn Payne Kingrey of Glasgow passed away Saturday at Signature Healthcare. A funeral service is scheduled for 2 Wednesday afternoon at Hatcher and Sadler Funeral Home. Burial will follow in Glasgow Municipal Cemetery. Visitation is from 10 a.m. until service time Wednesday at Hatcher and Sadler Funeral Home. 74-year-old Carla Mae Finn Houghtons of Glasgow passed away Sunday at T.J. Sampson Community Hospital. A funeral service is scheduled for 11 Thursday morning at Hatcher and Sadler Funeral Home. Burial will follow in Heistville Cemetery. Visitation is from 4 until late Wednesday and from 9 a.m. until service time Thursday at Hatcher and Sadler Funeral Home. 59-year-old Tommy Delilah Larimore of Clebit passed away on Sunday in hospice care, and a funeral service is scheduled for 2 Thursday afternoon at Patton's Brownsville Chapel. Burial will follow in Jock Church Cemetery, and visitation is from 1 until 7 p.m. Wednesday and from 10 a.m. until service time on Thursday at Patton's Brownsville Chapel. Lori Houchins is in the Studio 101 Radar Lab.
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7: Extreme heat warning is in effect through Thursday. Today we'll see sunny skies, high of 95, heat index values near 107, and mostly clear overnight with a low around 73. Sunshine returning on Wednesday with a high near 96. Overnight for Wednesday, mostly clear, low of 75. Thursday we'll see sunshine once again, highs in the mid-90s. By Friday, a 40% chance of showers and thunderstorms with highs in the low 90s. We'll see a 30% chance of thunderstorms Saturday for July 4th and highs in the lower 90s. Currently, we have clear skies and we're at 74 degrees. 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
17: It's the last day of June, Kentucky. How are you? I'm Scott Fitzgerald. Let's get right into it with sports here on the Kentucky News Network in Milwaukee last night.
18: First pitch in the air, deep left center. Cherio going back, and that ball's going to go. Home run over top of the Brewer bullpen.
17: Ellie De La Cruz went yard, his 13th of the year. That put the Reds up 3-0. Unfortunately, they couldn't hold on. The Brewers continue to be a thorn in their side. They fall 5-3. On the college basketball, Kentucky could be closing in on the final piece of their 26-27 roster. They're reportedly in a two-team battle with UCLA for Serbian standout Nikola Kucevica, who is currently playing at the FIBA Under-17 World Cup. He'll announce his decision as that tournament wraps up on Sunday. And to horse racing, Churchill Downs has crowned its spring meet champions. Kentucky-based trainer Joe Sharp is the leading trainer. Meanwhile, Irad Ortiz Jr. captured the riding title, while his brother Jose led all jockeys in purse earnings. Have yourself a great Tuesday, Kentucky. I'm Scott Fitzgerald.
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1: 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The Hishman Team says have a great time at the fair with your family this year. That runs June 29th through July 4th.

Independence Day, 4th of July, 250. It's, I guess, been popularly termed a lot of things and called different things for different reasons as far as what people and how they celebrate it. And it's, you know, time off for some. It's very solemn for others. And you know, it's a summer tradition slash celebration for some. Again, it's just a holiday weekend, and however you're choosing to celebrate it, we appreciate you taking us along with you. And there's all kinds of stuff to do this weekend. We're going to talk about that here in just a couple of minutes with Hart County Veterans Association. So stand by for that. In the meantime, though, while we wait for one other person to join us, we want to be sure we get the whole party here together. We're about that here in just a couple of minutes with Hart County Veterans Association. So stand by for that. In the meantime, though, while we wait for one other person to join us, we want to be sure we get the whole party here together. We're going to

0: cruise.
1: All right, we were talking about cruises earlier, so sounds like cruise. You want to play along this morning, 270-786-4400. You will get to pick your prize between Beach Bend tickets, Holiday World tickets. We have Grand Ole Opry tickets. There are also Cincinnati Reds tickets. If you want to go to a Reds game, we'll give you a four-pack to go to Cincinnati. We have Bowling Green Hot Rods tickets and Barn Lot Theater tickets. There's a prize buffet for you to choose from this morning if you can play along. And phone call, who is this? Oh, uh-oh. They didn't hang on. Well, we'll go to the next line. Good morning. Who is this?
2: Good morning, Chris. It's Alan Pointer.
0: Alan.
1: How fitting is this?
0: AP.
1: All right. Sounds like cruise is our contest. Lori's going to ask you a couple of some easy questions. I think you'll probably be able to get these, but I don't know. Lori's thrown me a curveball or two, Alan.
2: Okay.
0: You ready?
2: Oh.
0: It's going to sound like cruise. Good Time Charlie has this.
2: The blues?
0: Yes, you're correct.
1: I was going to say booze, but blues, cruise, okay. Yeah. Oh, Alan's already a winner. What
0: He's
1: else
0: already
1: you got?
0: A winner.
1: Yeah, well, let's play for fun here.
0: Lori hits this button every weekday morning when the alarm comes on.
2: The snooze button.
0: Yeah, you got two.
1: Sounds like cruise.
0: Snooze.
1: All right, you got one more?
0: I got one more.
1: Lars got one more. Sounds like cruise.
0: Let's see if you can go for all of them. Chris will be reporting this at 8 a.m. this morning.
2: The news.
0: The news. You got it.
1: He's a sweep winner.
0: Oh, he is a sweep winner. Right. Yeah.
1: Hey, where were you, by the way? Were you cold or hot where you were?
2: We cruised last week to Alaska, so we were cold.
1: Okay, I was thinking it was. Was it? Now, how cold was it? Was it cold?
2: It was in the 50s every day.
0: Ooh.
1: Hey, I can deal with that.
0: Chris would love it.
1: Yeah, I can deal with it. All right, Alan, which tickets do you want, brother?
2: Tell me again the options. I forgot.
1: You've got Holiday World, Beach Bend. You can get two of those. I've got Grand Ole Opry, two of those. I have four if you want to go to a Reds game. I've got Hot Rods and then Barn Lot Theater. Kentucky Railway Museum as well.
2: I'll do the Holiday World.
0: Okay.
1: Alan Pointer is doing Holiday World. They'll be here for you to pick up. Thank you, Alan.
2: Thanks, sir. Appreciate it.
1: Have a great day.
0: All right. Made a winner.
1: He knew
0: them all. Good.
1: He went for the sweep.
0: Yeah.
1: You get double prizes if you get the sweep?
0: He should.
1: Well, you got the tickets over yonder.
0: How about we give him a bumper sticker? I'm sure. Dwayne's got some hiding around here somewhere.
1: And 10-year-old Forbes auto pen. We'll throw that in there, too.
0: How about that? That's antique now.
1: All right, we'll take the quick break. We'll come back. And again, Hart County Veterans Association joining us live as we talk about their weekend event coming up to celebrate Independence Day on Saturday. 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
5: I love the fair. 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They will serve it up, won't they? Deep fried Twinkies, deep fried Oreos, deep fried Girl Scout cookies. I thought I'd seen everything. And they had a booth at the fair selling deep fried butter. 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Deep fried. They take a stick of butter and they deep fry it in that grease, put it on a stick like a little artery blocking hors d'oeuvre. Now, I'm no doctor, but if you're eating deep fried butter, you have really let yourself go. You don't care if you live or die.

0: presented by Bank of Buffalo, and we do have an extreme heat warning in effect through Thursday. Today's sunny with a high of 95. We'll see heat index values near 107 and mostly clear overnight, low around 73. Sunshine returning Wednesday, high of 96. And then for Thursday, sunny skies, highs in the mid-90s. And right now, we have clear skies and 75 degrees.
1: All right. Thank you much, Ms. Houchins. It is 729 on Tuesday morning, right into work. And dadgummit, you almost want to say school, but I made kind of a... you know, like a personal vow to myself that I'm not going to talk about back-to-school bashes. It's nothing, like, I don't want to promote them, but I'm like, I'm not going to talk about back-to-school bashes. I'm not going to talk about school shopping. I'm not going to do anything until, it's kind of like you got that hard rule about, some people said, I ain't putting up no Christmas decorations till after Thanksgiving.
0: Right.
1: I ain't talking about back-to-school till after 4th of July.
0: Okay.
1: I ain't going to do it.
0: That's the best way to do it. Let the kids enjoy.
1: Yes, we've got to turn a corner first. You know what I'm saying? So enjoy what you got left of summer here. You did the forecast?
0: I did.
1: All right. I should remember that.
0: What do you want to do next,
1: Well,
0: Chris?
1: I was doing something else. we've got a guest with us this morning. We're going to talk 4th of July.
2: Yes, we are.
1: We have Steve Thompson with us. Good morning, Steve.
2: Hey, good morning, Chris. Good morning, Lori. How are y'all doing?
0: Good morning.
1: You are, now, what is your role play in the weekend event with the Hart County Veterans Association? Are you just the organizer for the 4th of July?
2: Yeah,
1: I don't want to be so crude as to call it a shindig, but it's a shindig.
2: It's a shindig. It's a big shindig. No, actually, the story goes back to the fact that I'm involved with the new Animal Haven of Hart County,
1: mm-hmm.
2: which is the new animal shelter that we're building here in Hart County.
1: Right.
2: And the vets donated 5 acres to Tony Roberts and I, who we are the co-founders, and that was 4 years ago, and now we're real close to breaking ground. We've always wanted to do something to honor them and pay them back for that amazing gift.
1: Yes.
2: You know, 5 acres on 31W, let's be real, that's not $800 an acre land, people.
0: Uh-uh.
2: No way, Jose. And they have a community vision, just like we do at the Haven, just like the band Top Shelf that I'm with. We just want to enrich the community as far as the arts community. There's a lot of vocal and musical talent hiding in the hills here.
1: Absolutely.
2: Absolutely. So we were sitting around one day. We had an open weekend, and it happened to be the 4th, and we were talking about what we could barbecue, or we could just throw the biggest party Hart County's ever seen. And so got all the vets, and they were like, let's do this. So
1: yeah.
2: You know, it's an honor to be celebrating America's 250th birthday with the people that are the very reason we're here to have this discussion today.
1: Absolutely. Now, Saturday is kind of a, we're going to say it's an afternoonish evening affair.
2: Right.
1: We've got music. We've got food.
2: Yes.
1: We've got, I don't know, whoever else comes as far as vendors go, but I mean, like, and fireworks. You got the boxes kind of checked.
2: Actually, we've got the food truck brigade from Hart County, which is Marty and the gang. I was telling you earlier, they're just like they're settlers heading west. They just start pulling in, and it's food truck after food truck. And you know, we all gained 15 pounds because of Marty Highball. So there you go.
1: Tacos or barbecue, Lori?
2: Yeah, where you
0: tacos
2: going?
0: Or barbecue? This is hard. Man, give me tacos.
1: Okay.
0: Yeah, give me tacos.
2: Well, if you're there long enough, you can have two meals.
0: I guess that's right.
1: Hey.
2: There you go, man.
0: I can stay up late.
1: Okay.
2: It's over at 9:30, darling.
1: We going home.
2: Well, we going to 7 o'clock. That sun's setting somewhere.
1: It ain't New Year's.
2: It ain't New Year's.
1: Yeah. Taco or ribeye sandwich?
2: Oh.
0: Taco.
2: Oh.
1: Are you serious?
0: I am serious.
1: Wait a minute. For Lori Houchins here.
2: Absolutely.
1: Okay.
2: So we've got, like you said, Chris, we got vendors, but we also, the Veterans Committee of Hart County wanted to highlight all the 501(c) nonprofit groups we have here. People don't even realize we've got all these amazing nonprofits. So they're going to be at the event all day with their tables set up. Everybody can fundraise. It really is a fundraiser for the Vets Committee here in Hart County.
1: Yeah.
2: And but we've got a great day. We start roughly around 3 o'clock. Gary Puckett starts the show off. I'm sure you're familiar with Gary. He was two number one hit gospel songs, three top tens, and he was just featured this month in Christian Vogue magazine, which is the gospel music magazine industry magazine with Lee Greenwood.
1: Cool.
2: So Gary opens the show, and we've got Shelly Rogers. Shelly, of course, is the gifted music teacher at Bonneville Elementary. She's the one who started the Bonneville
1: Rocks. That's Shelly Rogers.
2: That's Shelly Rogers.
1: Like, I didn't, when you said Shelly earlier, I didn't make a connection, now I'm with you now.
2: Oh, yeah, and Top Shelf got involved with that program in January of this year, and we've been working with the kids and Shelly, and it's just been an amazing experience. So she's a gifted musician, plays folk, gospel, Christian music, so she'll be performing. A gal from Lexington named Mac, that's what she goes by. She's kind of a neoclassic jazz, back to that 40s, 50s sound that you don't hear very often anymore. So a little, we're trying to mix it up genre-wise. We've got Angela Singh, who also is a gospel Christian artist who's got multiple CDs out. She'll be performing.
1: Mm-hmm.
2: And then we've got Jody Self, which is the kid from Bonneville. I shouldn't say kid, he's like 20 now, but he made it to the gold ticket round of American Idol this year, guys, right here from Hart County.
1: Yeah, I said, how did we not just like pounce on that? I didn't realize that even.
2: That's why we're here.
1: Yeah.
0: Okay.
2: So,
1: but you're so right. I mean, there are so many, I grew up as a band kid and have worked with the high school band for years here. And like, you see so many kids run through and maybe like, for example, Hart County has a, AJ, if you're listening this morning, brother, don't get mad at me. Like, Hart County has such a lineage of percussionists. Like, there are other great musicians in the chain, but I can take you back to the 80s and name you names that have went on to do amazing things outside of Hart County in the arts and world of DCI and drum corps and performance. I went to school with a guy who's now, touring with some country music folks and, like, it just... been very successful. My point is, and like you said, so many talented people have kind of come through the pipeline here, and it's great to celebrate them, see them, and put them on showcase.
2: So. Absolutely. Yeah. Jody is amazing. He's like kind of like the Billy Strings of Hart County. And then Top Shelf, we go on at 8 o'clock. We'll play a full show leading up to the Laser Light Show. We weren't able to get a fireworks license.
1: Mm-hmm.
2: So the vets being the mission-oriented people that they are.
1: Yeah, yeah.
2: See, this is what I love, working with the vets.
0: Mm.
2: They found an alternative, and we have a Laser Light Show coming in.
0: Laser light show.
2: Laser light show.
0: So there's no popping.
2: No popping, no cracking, just all this really cool, weird light stuff.
0: Okay. Because some people can't handle that.
2: That's right. So that's a good point, Lori. So if you have sensitivity to fireworks, there will be none. So you should be good to go.
0: The laser light sounds good.
2: The laser light show. I talked to the guy yesterday, and he said they have patriotic shows all over the country this weekend. So found a way to at least have something to do that would be fun and compliment them for that. So.
1: Good deal.
2: That's
1: awesome. All of this is free.
2: Free, yeah. Just bring
0: it's all free.
2: Just donate to the 501(c)s there. Help the vets out. That's all we ask. It really isn't costing anybody anything to do this. We decided we would just sponsor this event, and it's really growing. We're looking like we're going to have really good weather. It's going to be hot, but that's okay.
1: Hey, it's 4th of July, right?
2: I know. Everyone's complaining.
1: I mean, it's par for the course. It's what it's supposed to be. It's Fair Week. It's supposed to be on. Fairground. I mean, at the, not the fairgrounds. You're close to the fairground.
2: Not far.
1: But at the Veterans Association location there in Rallets in the Curve.
2: Yeah, we had.
1: It's where everything's going to take place.
2: Yeah, God bless them. Jason Kessinger came in and actually bulldozed us a level surface for a stage.
1: Oh, yeah.
2: There ain't no level in Hart County. Yeah, there's no level in Hart County. So we've got a pro stage coming up from Nashville, and we'll be facing the Vets building. So, yeah, it's going to be an exciting time with the fair going on in this event on Saturday.
1: Sure.
2: Right. It's a place to be rocking.
1: All right, so come on by. Again, in Rallets, you can't miss the location. If you need, if you're from out of the area and you need a GPS coordinate, it's easy. 3324 South Dixie Highway. And let's talk a little bit. You talked about everybody, and I think I kind of interrupted you, but talk about Top Shelf just a minute here.
2: Oh, Top Shelf. What an amazing project. My wife Penny and I are career musicians. Moved down here in about 08, lived in Hodgenville for a couple of years, and we look for people to play similar types of music. We're what we call fusion players. We love blues, we love jazz, we love funk, we love rock, and when we write music, there's a little bit of everything in there.
1: Yeah.
2: Sometimes all at once, which makes it fun.
0: Yeah.
2: And, And so, you know, we'd work with local musicians, but like you said earlier, there's kind of a genre vein here. Country, gospel's huge here. Christian music's huge here. But that whole rock blues thing wasn't really kind of a Hart County thing.
3: Yeah.
2: So we met a couple characters, one from who moved here from Oklahoma, guys from Blackstone Cherry. John Lahan found him down in Florida, imported him back to Kentucky.
0: All right.
2: He said, "You're too good to be playing in this band in Florida." His name is Talon Kaufman, an amazing kid. He's a member of the Cherokee Nation. He was born on an Indian reservation in Oklahoma. And he lives in Canmer now on the band Complex.
0: Cool.
2: And the only true Kentuckian is from Dawson Springs.
3: Yeah.
2: He was a praise drummer, played for years in gospel bands and praise bands. So, yeah, we write all our own stuff, and we do a lot of remakes and kind of our interpretation of songs. Like, we do some Holly stuff.
3: Yeah,
2: you know,
3: yeah.
2: Some Herman Herbert stuff. Because, you know, you get to this age and no one's ever heard of those bands.
0: Right.
2: I mean, you say the Hollies to anybody under 40 and they're like, does that grow in a tree? What is that?
3: Is it Christmas time?
2: Is it you? Yeah, so, yeah, we have a lot of fun and it's a beautiful thing. And we just want to invest in community enrichment. And,
3: sure.
2: And part of that is giving some place for all these gifted, talented people to play. And we do Haven Fest, which is another one of our fundraisers we just had in May for the Animal Haven of Hart County. And that had all Hart County talent at that show.
0: Good.
3: Sweet.
0: All right.
2: Pretty excited.
1: Steve, thank you for coming by, man. Again, open floor. Anything else that I didn't ask you about or need to touch on?
2: Well, Chris, if you ever need any, you know, that music underground thing, you can just call me, dude. We got you covered. Yeah, lots going on, though. It's a real exciting time here for musicians.
1: Absolutely. Come on out this weekend again, folks. We'll be talking about it all week long, right up until time. Saturday, be a part of the Veterans Association's big shindig, as I so eloquently put it earlier, this weekend there in Rowlett. Steve Thompson, thank you, sir.
2: Thank you both. Appreciate it.
1: All right, 7:40 the time. We'll come back after this break, and we'll get our entertainment history list in here for this Tuesday morning. We'll try to get into our swap shop hour here on time, too. We've got fair reports to go, and a big old Tuesday morning straight ahead. The 140th Hart County Fair continues tonight between Rowlett and Munfordville on US 31W. The carnival begins tonight. 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
1: 7:43 on the ride into work on a Tuesday morning. Lori, Chris, Dwayne with you as we roll you on through a extreme heat warning Tuesday, Wednesday, and Thursday. Today's heat index values, we're going to say in the neighborhood of 107, high of about 95. Carbon copy the next couple days, maybe a degree or two, even warmer, and put that heat index value around 110 at its maximum, I think, for the week. Maybe some relief Friday, chance of thunderstorms there, lower 90s as we finish up. But again, next two or three days, still very, very hot. Take breaks, don't overdo it, and all that good stuff. Pets, livestock, best you can. Look after them. All right, what do we got on our entertainment history list for today?
0: Oh, yeah, we got to get to that.
1: Yeah, we'll finish up with that.
0: All right, let me find it here real quick.
1: Oh.
0: I got it. All right, 1960, Alfred Hitchcock's film Psycho opens. Yeah, I tried to find that one, but it might not be good.
1: Yeah.
0: All right, 1975, Cher marries Greg Allman. Their union produces a son, Elijah Blue Allman, and an album, but ends for good in 1979.
1: What year?
0: That was 75 when they married.
1: Well, they married for 4 years, huh?
0: Mm-hmm.

0: have always been on a fence about Cher. And what I mean by that is, like is she... She's a good singer.
1: Mm-hmm.
0: Is she a great singer?
1: I don't know. She's great, but she has some good songs.
0: Sometimes, well, yeah, and like that, I can say that about a lot of artists. They have great songs, but like I listen to her vocally, and I'm like, I don't know if that's great. And then I hear her do some other things. I'm like, wow, that's, you know, really. So I think she's like on the teeter totter between the great, really, really, really good, and great singers. I don't know.
1: Yeah, mm-hmm.
0: But Cher was as much of a show as she was a singer for much of her life.
1: That's what I hear. Yeah.
0: I mean, costume changes and...
1: That's what Dwayne complained about.
0: She couldn't even sing a song in the same outfit, two in a row.
1: It's a woman thing.
0: Oh, is it? All right. What else you got?
1: 1984, Bruce Springsteen's Dancing in the Dark reaches its chart peak of number 2 on the Hot 100.
0: Like, I think if you grew up with Springsteen... It means more to you than Springsteen music in retrospect.
1: Yeah.
0: Like, I can appreciate a few songs.
1: I really like this one.
0: Do you?
1: Mm-hmm.

0: like Born in the USA is an anthem. Glory Days is probably my favorite song of his. My hometown's, you know, people relate to that one a lot.
1: Oh, yeah.
0: I don't care for it. And then he had Secret Garden from the Jerry Maguire soundtrack. I thought that was a really good song of his. But outside of that, like, I didn't relate, I guess, maybe to a lot of Springsteen. I like songs about Bruce Springsteen more than I like Springsteen. Like, I did love Eric Church's
1: Springsteen. Yeah, that was a good one.
0: And there have been so many songs that, you know, have taken Born in the USA and sampled them over the years.
1: Yep.
0: Mm-hmm. I've liked a lot of those songs.
1: Right.
0: More so than actual Springsteen. So.
1: Himself, yeah.
0: All right.
1: Okay, I got one more. 2001, Chet Atkins, let me get that right, country guitarist and forerunner of the burgeoning Nashville sound of the 50s, dies of cancer at the age of 77.
0: One of the most recognizable instrumentalists of all time. Yakety Yaks.
1: I picture some kind of Price is Right running with a shopping cart.
0: Oh, you.
1: With this music in the background.
0: I kind of. What was the. Do you remember the little miner guy? The little prospector?
1: Oh, yes. Yes.
0: Yodeling. It had the yodeling.
1: Yeah, the yodeling going, yeah.
0: Oh, my gosh. That was the most annoying game of a game show in history.
1: Yep.
0: You're like, you just kept going. Is it going to fall off that cliff? Are they going to win the car?
1: We need to know.
0: I'm annoyed all at the same time.
1: Mm-hmm.
0: All right, what else you got?
1: That's it.
0: That's it?
1: That's it.
0: Entertainment news under wraps for this Tuesday, June 30th. Let's get to our local birthday list one more time here. I really like Chet Atkins. The Million Dollar Band or Quartet, too. Chet, Floyd Kramer, a lot of those fellers. I mean, they...
1: Was that Sammy Davis?
0: I don't think so. You're thinking about Rat Pack.
1: These are all
0: Nashville fellers, but nonetheless, just amazing. We were talking about amazing musicians. You know, some of them got high accolades in their careers, but, you know, they weren't popular singers, so they didn't sell, you know, mm-hmm. they weren't like selling platinum record after platinum, but they were some of the most influential musicians in Nashville in history. So,
1: yeah.
0: Kind of cool. Angela Denton, happy birthday today on the local list. Patricia Flowers is on our list. Keith Wilder, Marilyn Logston. We've got Brenda Morgan, Kim Adwell, and Trina Blair. That's our June 30th birthday list. Final day of the month.
1: Yeah.
0: About to flip this calendar to July.
1: Mm-hmm.
0: Phone call real quick. Good morning.
2: Good morning.
0: Hi.
2: Cheryl Bailey. Did I miss my interview this morning?
0: Hi, Cheryl Bailey.
2: I'm so sorry.
1: It's okay.
0: But that's okay.
2: The one at 11 o'clock. About something at 11 o'clock. And I thought it was this morning, but then I didn't get reminded at all.
1: Oh.
2: So I apologize. Did Steve take care of everything?
0: We did. And by the way, you're on the air, if you didn't know that.
1: So, if there's any extra thing you want to tell us.
0: If there's anything else you want to tell us, you're welcome to do.
2: I don't know. Did he tell you about... I'm sure he told you about pretty much everything. I'm sorry I didn't listen in.
0: No. We talked about music. We talked about laser shows. We talked about vendors. He didn't get into specific vendors, but if you've got anybody you want to plug or anybody that you know is going to be there and set up, we'll be glad to help do that too. So you can.
2: Well, we have 8 food trucks, and they include Big M Food Truck, the Pouring Blessings,
0: mm-hmm.
2: and Juanito's Tacos,
1: ooh.
2: Street Craze, and Sugar Pushers.
0: Sugar pushers.
2: That's 5 of them.
0: That sounds like a TLC show that needs to be on Sugar Pushers.
1: Sugar Pushers.
0: Yeah.
1: I could probably go for whatever they got there. Yeah.
2: And we have 12 vendors coming in. Some are nonprofits and some are merchandise vendors. And we've got over 20 people that have donated funds to help support or items for the silent auction. There'll be a 50-50 raffle going on, too.
1: Okay.
2: And there's going to be six bands. Of course, you talked about those. We're going to have Hart County Veteran Committee merchandise tables set up. So there's some of our merchandise people can buy with our logo and that kind of thing. And people are welcome. They need to bring their own lawn chairs, their blankets, their sunscreen, their bug spray. They're welcome to bring a cooler. No alcohol, no glass bottles, please. And we just want people to come and have a good time and enjoy the music, enjoy the show. Some of the all the musicians are local, so it's people that they should know. And
1: okay,
2: that's pretty much what. What I had to say.
0: Good deal.
1: All right, more Cheryl, good information.
0: We appreciate it. Like I was telling Steve, we'll obviously be talking about it right on up until on Saturday. So best of luck. And if you need anything else in the meantime, you know where we are.
2: Yeah, I think we're going to go over today and mow and get the place all cleaned up. And
0: if someone wants to bring, cold glasses of lemonade for the people who are doing that work.
1: There you go.
2: Well, I'm sure our vendors are going to have some of that cold lemonade available.
0: Well, I'm talking about today while you're doing the while you're doing the work.
2: I'll have a cooler, that's for sure. Is it supposed to be hot out there?
0: Oh yeah. Surface of the sun hot.
1: Heat advisory.
2: I'll be on a lawnmower. I think Daryl's going to take the second mower, so we're going to get it done. Takes us about 2.5 hours if two of us are going full blast.
0: Gotcha.
2: There's a lot of mowing over there. A little bit of weed eating here and there.
0: But, Cheryl, thank.
2: We're excited.
0: Absolutely.
1: Yeah.
0: Sounds like it's going to be a great time Saturday. Everybody come on out. Cheryl, thank you so much, and we'll see you soon, okay?
2: Thank you, guys. I appreciate you taking my time to talk to me.
0: Sure. Absolutely.
1: Yes, ma'am.
0: We'll see you later. Cheryl Bailey talking about the continued discussion here. With Saturday's event at the Veterans Association there in Rowlett's. Come on out and be a part of that. Let's see. As we move on down the list, I think we've checked off all of our to-dos. We need to get into the swap shop here as best we can. Fair report's going on today. So
1: yeah.
0: I'll tell you what happened yesterday at the fair. Carnival starts tonight at the fair.
1: Okay.
0: So ride it up, Chickie.
1: Ride it up.
0: Mm-hmm.
1: I'm not real big on rides. But
0: we'll get Lori on the
1: scrambler. I don't mind going, though.
0: We'll get Lori on the scrambler.
1: No.
0: Push that thing, that lever as far forward as it'll go. I get the giggles when I get on the scrambler.
1: Oh, my stomach just flips and flops. And And by the time I'm off of it, I'm usually sick. I can't handle it.
0: We always bring this up around fair time. We're always bringing it up around fair time. One of my favorite scenes from a movie related to a fair is from The Sandlot. If you remember the movie of The Sandlot, the kids who played baseball, out on the kind of the neighborhood park, they called it The Sandlot, and they wanted to be just like the baseball players, right? They wanted to be like their heroes, and part of being the hero was to get that big chaw tobacco in your mouth.
1: Ooh,
0: right?
1: Yeah.
0: Because all the baseball players had the chew in there, the big league chew. The real big league chew, not the bubble gum stuff.
1: Mm-hmm.
0: They put it in the mouth in the pouch.
1: Yeah.
0: Big wad. So they decided, somehow they got a hold of that and they put it all in their mouth. And I don't think they needed to spit it. I think they were swallowing it.
1: Oh, golly.
0: I don't know why they were doing that, but they didn't know. They didn't know no better.
1: Yep.
0: They didn't know no better.
1: They going to get sick.
0: And then they went to the fair. With the chew.
1: With the chew.
0: And, of course, what ride did they get on?
1: The Scrambler.
0: The Scrambler.
1: Mm.
0: And they all
1: That's
0: get
1: a
0: off
1: disaster way
0: barfing
1: to happen.
0: On each other. Mm. Oh, yeah. It was a... Yeah.
1: Yeah.
0: But I think it's one of those lessons you learn, right?
1: You do learn, yeah.
0: I don't think they picked up tobacco anymore. The big league guys can have that.
1: That's one way, good way to break them.
0: We'll go chew our bubble gum, blow bubbles out in the sand lot like we've always done.
1: Mm-hmm.
0: All right. Lori, have a great day.
1: You too.
0: Everybody have a good Tuesday. Dwayne, Lori coming up with Swap Shop next here on Studio 101 WLOC as we take you up to news time here at 8.
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6: News. I'm CJ Pop with the Supreme Court delivering its final rulings for the current term, including on President Trump's plan to end birthright citizenship.
7: During the arguments, which the president showed up to, first time a sitting president's done that, there's a lot of discussion about the fact that there are billions of people around the world who could be one flight away from coming here and having a child that would then automatically have citizenship. Chief Justice Roberts at one point during the argument said the world may have changed, but the Constitution hasn't.
6: Fox's Shannon Breen outside the High Court. U.S. Special Envoys Jared Kushner and Steve Witkoff in Qatar for talks on Iran through intermediaries.
8: Iranian officials have indicated that no direct talks will take place between the United States and Iran while in Doha. The 60-day window is meant to iron out the details of Iran's nuclear program and keep the Strait of Hormuz open.
6: Fox's Trey Inks in Tel Aviv. Gas dropping 2 cents overnight, landing at 384 a gallon on average for regular. That from AAA. 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
0: For Tuesday, it is June 30th, and from the Studio 101 News Desk, I'm Chris Jesse. A state of emergency has been declared for Hart County as a result of weekend flooding. A county executive order was signed by Judge Executive Joe Choate, effective as of Saturday, June 27th. The order enables the county to operate under emergency conditions and to waive certain procedures and formalities with regard to related contracts and funding needs. Emergency county orders can also act as a qualification for certain state and federal aid when made available. Road crews continue working and monitoring area roads as water levels go down around the region. After gathering material orders and organizing plans on Monday, repair is expected to begin on Kentucky 88 today between Hardeeville and Monroe. The road was closed Sunday as water began to rush over the roadway, washing out a culvert pipe. An exact timeline for reopening Kentucky 88 has not been announced. There are a handful of locations where high water is still over roadway areas. Remember, never drive around barricades and go through standing or running water. Even if you have a big truck, you just don't know if the road is stable underneath it. Wait until highway crews come out and remove signage before attempting to drive through a closed road area. A social media post altered to show the official City of Elizabethtown government name and logo is not legitimate, according to Elizabethtown Police. The post is receiving numerous shares and comments, and officials are asking citizens to treat it as if it were a poorly written April Fool's joke. The fake news release states, beginning next year, all Elizabethtown residents will be required to complete a new roundabout driver's education course or face hefty violation fines, vehicle impoundment, and criminal charges resulting in jail time in last resort compliance cases. The post even asks citizens to follow city official channels for additional information and upcoming driver's education program details. The response from Elizabethtown Police Department claps back at the fake news release creators with a message of sarcastic well wishes. Visit the E-Town PD Facebook page to review the fake post and the department's full response. Well, the Milwaukee Brewers continue to have the Reds' number, and last night it was 5-3. The Reds on the short end of that score. Game two of that four-game set continues tonight in Milwaukee. 6:40 first pitch, 6:10 our coverage begins here on WLOC Sports. We've been upgraded from a heat advisory to an extreme heat warning. Forecast details are coming up in a couple of minutes. 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
0: An extreme heat warning is in effect through Thursday. Heat index values near 110 here as we head through mid and the latter part of this work week. Today, sunny, 95 for the high. Heat index values around 107. Mostly clear tonight, a low of 73. Then sunny on Wednesday, a high of 96. Wednesday night, mostly clear, a low of 75. Thursday, sunny, a high in the mid-90s. Friday, a 40% chance of thunderstorms. So a little cloud cover may help us stay a couple degrees cooler. We're going to say lower 90s right now for the forecast high on Friday. And a 30% chance of thunderstorms on Saturday, 4th of July, with a high once again in the lower 90s. 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
13: ...85-year-old Thelma Evelyn Payne Kingry of Glasgow passed away Saturday at Signature Healthcare. Survivors include her husband, Paul Randall Kingry Sr., four children, Julie Lynn Atkins, Paula Beth Card, Paul Randall Randy Kingry Jr., and Christina Brooks Winslow. Funeral services for Thelma Evelyn Payne Kingry will be held at 2 p.m. Wednesday at Hatcher and Sadler Funeral Home. Burial to follow in the Glasgow Municipal Cemetery. Visitation beginning after 10 a.m. on Wednesday at Hatcher and Sadler Funeral Home. 74-year-old Carla Mae Finn Houchins of Glasgow passed away Sunday at T.J. Sampson Hospital. Survivors include two sons, Michael Houchins and Wally Houchins, six grandchildren, nine great-grandchildren, and two sisters, Teresa Lane and June Bennett. Funeral services for Carla Mae Finn Houchins will be held at 11 a.m. Thursday at Hatcher and Sandler Funeral Home. Burial to follow in the Hinesville Cemetery. Visitation from 4 until 8 p.m. Wednesday and after 9 a.m. on Thursday at Hatcher and Sandler Funeral Home. 59-year-old Tommy Deliah Lairmore of Clevet passed away Sunday in hospice care. Survivors include her husband, Don Lairmore, her sons, Rex Booth of Cadiz, and Jody Booth of Clevet. Also his sister, Denise Cunningham. Funeral services for Tommy Deliah Lairmore will be held at 2 p.m. Thursday at the Patton Funeral Home, Brownsville Chapel. Burial to follow in the Junk Church Cemetery. Visitation from 1 until 7 p.m. on Wednesday and after 10 a.m. on Thursday at the Patton Funeral Home, Brownsville Chapel. 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First of all, we'll take a look at the winners from the 4-H Pet and Dog Show from yesterday morning. The most unusual pet, first place, Emily Stillwell. Second place went to Natalie Jones. And third place to Bristol Duncan. The best trick act, first place, Garrett Darr. And second place, Emily Stillwell. Pet with the biggest ears, first place, Bailey Albers. The finest feather friend. First place, Bristol Duncan. Second place, Timothy Albers. And third place, Anna Darr. The best costume pet, first place, Arabella Brandstetter. Second place, Gage England. And third place, Emily Stillwell. The best groomed animal, first place, Bailey Albers. Second place, Sawyer Lockett. And third place, Anna Darr. The friendliest pet, first place, Natalie Jones. Second place, Gage England. And third place, Anna Darr. The largest cat, first place, went to Emily Stillwell. The best snapshot of you and your pet, first place, went to Garrett Darr. Second place to Anna Darr. And third place to Sophie Darr. The best snapshot of you and your pet, first place, Landry Richardson. And also the pet with the longest tail, first place, Timothy Albers. And the pet with the longest tail, second place, Anna Darr. The grand champion pet, first place, Natalie Jones. The most obedient dog, first place, was Odessa Bowlware, and second place went to Sabrina Bowlware. The costume class dog contest, first place, Makina Whitmer. Second place, Mackenzie Green. And also third place, Berkeley Highball. The best trick dog, first place, went to Odessa Bowlware, and second place to Arabella Brandstetter. The best kiss dog, first place, Timothy Albers. Second place, Landry Richardson. Third place, Arabella Brandstetter. The most questionable heritage dog division, first place, Garrett Darr. Second place, Timothy Albers. The longest tail dog, first place, Arabella Brandstetter. Second place, Sabrina Bowlware. The cutest pup, first place, Arabella Brandstetter. Second place, Carson Highball. And third place, Landry Richardson. And the overall grand champion dog, first place, went to Odessa Bowlware. Our congratulations to all these winners. And then in the showmanship division, Cloverbud of Sheep, Blue Division went to Tatum Thomas. Class 2, Class 3, and Class 1 also went to Tatum Thomas. Grand Championship to Tatum Thomas, and the Reserve Grand Championship also Tatum Thomas. In the Showmanship Cloverbud Goat Division, those receiving blue included Nerea Riley, Tatum Thomas, Bristol Duncan, and Akiah Riley. And then in the Lightweight Goat Division, first place, Tatum Thomas. First place, Bristol Duncan. Second place, Nerea Riley. And first place, Akiah Riley. The Grand Champion Goat went to Tatum Thomas, and the Reserve Grand Champion went to Akiah Riley. Our congratulations to all these winners from yesterday morning. Well, taking a glance at some of the events from last night, the Miss Hart County Fair was held, and Miss Congeniality went to Campbell Rowland Rector, daughter of Jeremy and Amber Rector of Monticello. Most Photogenic went to Lola Corris Ewing, daughter of Charlie and Becky Ewing of Hodgenville. Third place went to Ava Kate Sprouse, daughter of Randy and Erica Sprouse of Campbellsville. Second place was awarded to Kerrigan Aldridge, daughter of Dutch and Betty Aldridge of Baghdad. And the Miss Hart County Fair 2026, Campbell Rowland Rector, daughter of Jeremy and Amber Rector of Monticello. Next up was the Miss Hart County Fair 2026. Most Photogenic went to Keisha Delabar of Elizabethtown. Also second place to Keisha Delabar of Elizabethtown. And the winner was Rachel French from Elizabethtown. And then came the Mrs. Hart County Fair Winners 2026. Miss Congeniality went to Jennifer Gravel of Canmer. Most Photogenic to Terry Lynn Teague of Glasgow. Third place, Courtney Miller of Elizabethtown. Second place, Donna Joyce Goodman of Elizabethtown. And the Mrs. Hart County Fair of 2026 was Sydney Reed of Brandenburg. Our congratulations to all the winners from last night. Your Hart County Fair Report brought to you by Brad Smith, Kentucky Farm Bureau Insurance, by Hishma Team Realty, Green River CPA, by Log Cabin Oil and Fuel of Hardyville, by SACA Insurance Agency, Beverly Flowers Realtor, Thompson Quality Landscaping, by Cave Country Rentals, and by the Pickle Blossom of Mumfordville. Taking a glance at events coming up this evening at your Hart County Fair at 5:30 will be the Open Fry Pie registration at the Ag Building. Then at 6 o'clock, the judging will get underway. Also at 6 o'clock tonight will be the baby contest at the Ag Building. And at 7 will be the KOI drag racing at the motorsport track. And then at 8 o'clock tonight, the Miss Preteen Hart County Fair. We want to remind you that admission to the fairgrounds is $12 each. Children under 30 inches are free. The gates open this afternoon at 4 o'clock, and the rides will begin tonight at 6. And, of course, the rides will be all the way through Saturday. Remember that Saturday night is family night, and admission is only $10 a person. Carnival rides and all other programs are free after paying general admission. Your Hart County Fair Report brought to you by Mumfordville Tourism Commission, by Kid Exterminating, Schuler Services, Tri-County Electric, Family Medical Center of Hart County, by Brooks Funeral Home of Mumfordville, Horse Cave Cultural District, by Denison's Roadside Market, by Clark Drugs, and by SCRTC. 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
13: And good morning, everybody, and welcome to Swap Shop here on a Tuesday morning. And we already got Denison's Roadside Market on the phone. And good morning to Amanda.
23: Good morning, Dwayne. How are y'all?
13: We're doing fine, and I'm sure things are rolling along out of Denison's.
23: Yes, sir, it sure is. Now, guys, our greenhouse still has a lot of perennials, annuals, rose bushes, hanging baskets, proven winners. So come check out them young ladies in the greenhouse. But with that being said, when you walk out to the porch, you will see gliders, porch swings, park benches. When you come in the market, you will see a lot of homegrown signs going up, guys, from cabbage to cucumber slicers, squash, zucchini, pickling cucumbers. We have six different varieties of green beans on our table. Our green bell peppers are homegrown. We got homegrown okra. Our jalapenos are homegrown also. We've got cayennes and serranos. So, you know, and now, from now here on out, you will see a lot more homegrown signs going up. We have the little cherry tomatoes, which is a yellow and red, and the grape tomatoes, which are homegrown. We have homegrown sweet corn that's come in this morning that they have just brought in. We have homegrown peaches and blackberries. We also have fresh fried pies, cakes, no bakes, and breads. We have Penn's Country Ham, Kenny's Cheeses, Legacy Dairy Milk, Silver Miss Lettuce, Jake's Sausage, and Penn's Sausage. Guys, if you're looking for some good homegrown beef, we have that from steaks to roast, ribs, briskets, hamburger meat, hamburger patties, so come check that out. But we also have a big line of jams, jellies, relishes, hot sauces, barbecue sauces, fajita seasoning, sweet bourbon glaze. And our whipped honey, we have regular honey that's from right here on the farm. We have this year's sorghum. Also, we have some new candles that's come in. So if you're looking for a gift-giving ideal, we have those. We also have handmade bowls, blankets, Pardew Primitive T-shirt honey. We have regular honey that's from right here on the farm. We have this year's sorghum. Also, we have some new candles that's come in. So if you're looking for a gift-giving ideal, we have those. We also have handmade bowls, blankets, Pardew Primitive T-shirts, candles. We have new

0: any of us young ladies would be more than glad to help you.
1: Thank you so much, Amanda. 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
0: Y'all too, Lori.
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2: 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So the savings are going to continue because of the tremendous response of you. They're going to continue these sales going on during the month of July. So you're going to find some hot summer sizzling deals. 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Right there with Mark and Angel on 31W in Cave City, Kentucky. 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And then we want to tell you, too, they've got the repo lot for their building sheds and carports up near the traffic light in Cave City, where you'll find big, big savings on the repos that are there. They've got a large selection. 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We're going to open up the phone lines at 270-786-4400, 786-4400, and we will tell you some of the best people in the business when it comes to repairing your roof, or maybe you need a new one, whether it's a metal roof or a shingle roof. 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
0: 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And we want to say many thanks to Eddie Bruner and the good folks at Glasgow Coin and Jewelry on the Square.
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0: 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They've got a children's menu, and if you want to order breakfast, you can get it any time of the day at the Watermill, voted the number one hole-in-the-wall restaurant in the state of Kentucky. 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Come on out to Watermill, and they're there to serve you. They'll start that buffet about 10:30 this morning. And come on out. You'll love the food, and you'll want to come back. 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They're located on 31W North, Cave City.
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0: All right, thank you, Lori, and it's coming right here in the first part of July. 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So make your plans to attend the big 45th anniversary celebration July 10th through 12th at Kerr's Florist, Highway 90, Cave City. Phone 773-4848. There's going to be lots of bargains for everybody at Kerr's Florist, so help them celebrate their 45th anniversary. Also, there's a big farm machinery auction that is coming in just the very near future.
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0: 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All right, and remember, Trophy Ridge Archery, of course, is changing their name. 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
0: Thank you, Lori. Well, you're looking for a place to eat today. 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
0: And they are hiring right now, so they are looking for workers. They'll hire you. And the specials this week, listen up. Here we go. A quarter pound all beef grilled hot dog topped with chili and beer cheese and red onion. And looks like you get chips and another side as well. 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And then we want to tell you about the sister restaurant there, Highland Social, on the square in Glasgow. The sandwich of the day this week is a French dip, shaved ribeye, French roll, caramelized onions, Swiss horseradish cream, served with fries and chips. And then Friday and Saturday, their special this weekend is going to be salmon coconut lime curry, roasted salmon, grilled shrimp, coconut lime curry sauce, served with white rice. 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You'll love the food, and it is delicious. And that's Highland Social on the Square in Glasgow. They are, of course, just a great place to eat, and you'll come back again and again.
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0: All right, we're out of time, and so we'll take a glance at birthdays today. Happy birthday to Angela Denton, Patricia Flowers, Keith Wilder, Marilyn Loxton, Brenda Morgan, Kim Atwell, and Trina Blair. Happy birthday to all of you and many, many more from your friends here at Studio 101. We hope every one of you have a great day and get to celebrate with family and friends and make it a special one, all right? All right, Lori's up next with the best in Southern gospel music, and I know she'll play you some great music, and you'll enjoy that. She does take requests, and of course, stay cool. If you have to, be outside, you know, do it early or do it late tonight. But it's going to be hot, so please take frequent breaks, drink plenty of water, and take care of yourself, all right? And so anyway, it's coming up on 9 o'clock here. Lori is next.
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music that will warm your heart and fill your soul. You'll hear traditional hymns, familiar gospel hits, and current gospel releases. 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Celebration to the King.

the Good Shepherd Quartet. Welcome to Celebration to the King, gospel music until 10 o'clock. It's 9:03, and I'm Lori Houchins with you. I want to say thank you going out to one of our sponsors, Lighthouse Restaurant, located at Sulphur Well. Lighthouse Restaurant, of course, they're best known for the home of the all-you-can-eat family style, with catfish, fried chicken, and Penn's Country ham. And remember, children 5 and younger eat free with the adult purchasing, of course, the all-you-can-eat family style. They are open Thursday, Friday, and Saturdays, 11 to 7. Seating is limited, so reservations are strongly encouraged. And reservations are required on Saturdays, by the way, too. But they will not be open this Saturday for the 4th of July. They will be closed. So make those reservations on Friday, or maybe you want to do that on Thursday. The number is 270-565-3095, and you can also check them out on Facebook and look them up, Lighthouse Restaurant in Sulphur Well, one of our sponsors of Celebration to the King. Right now, the Inspirations, an Ark of His Grace.

Celebrations Ark of His Grace at 9:06. Good morning on this last day of June. We'll be turning those calendars over and welcoming July tomorrow. It'll be the 1st of July. Hope you're looking forward to a good day, but also be aware of the heat that's going to be coming through here. We're going to have some heat indexes around 107, somewhere along in there for today, and that is going to be continuing for tomorrow and even into Thursday. So we do have that alert for the heat, so please be advised of that. Take precautions and maybe not work in the real hot part of the day. Stay hydrated. That's a number one thing, and don't overexert, especially when, you know, right now it's up to, I think, 84, 86 already, and we're barely after 9 o'clock. So definitely going to be warm today as we get in those mid-90s once again. So please exercise caution when it comes to being out in the heat. We do want to say thank you going out to one of our sponsors. Foster Toller Curry Funeral Home is located in Greensburg, and they serve families with compassion, respect, and dignity, and also offer monument options as well as pre-planning. We appreciate Foster Toller Curry Funeral Home for being one of our sponsors of Celebration to the King. Right now, I have one of the latest by the Neelands and Three Nails Instead.

0: The Neelands, that's one of their latest. It's 9:11 on a very warm Tuesday, last day of June. Lori Houchins with you this morning. Hope you're looking forward to a good day. 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We'll take a quick break on Studio 101. 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

0: I'll be all right as soon as I touch Calvary. It's 9:28. 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

That is the Gospel Plowboys, and welcome home. I love that song. It's 9:35, and you're listening to Celebration to the King on WLOC. Do want to say thank you to a sponsor. 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

0: Spencer, How Great Thou Art. Love that song. Celebration to the King, Studio 101 WLOC on this Tuesday, last day of the month of June. Do want to say thank you to Wynn Funeral Home for being a sponsor. Located 31 W Horse Cave, Wynn Funeral Home, they are dedicated to caring for your family during a difficult time. Taking a look at your community calendar, Creekside Church is hosting a 250th celebration of our nation. That is going to be on Saturday from noon till 6. There will be a water slide cookout and outdoor singing. Vacation Bible School is being held at Shepherd's House Church beginning July 8th and running through the 11th at 6 p.m. nightly. The theme is Jesus is the Light of the World. All ages are welcome, including adults, and the location is 7464 Edmonton Road, Glasgow. If you'd like more information, you may call 270-678-9796. 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

Good morning, Karen Peck in New River, and that's what faith looks like at 9:51. Getting ready for Ken Scott. He's here getting ready for his country classics at 10 a.m. That'll run through 12 noon. He'll also have the noontime swap shop after your news, weather, and obituaries. Want to say thank you going out to Larry's Body Shop, located Highway 88 just west of Mumfordville. 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Right now, the Crab family in Stones.

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It's 9:58 and looks like our time is running out. I do want to say thank you to Butler Funeral Home in Edmonton, and we appreciate Larry and the staff at Butler Funeral Home. 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

That's Gene Watson, 4 past 10 on a warm day in Kentucky. Good morning. Hope you're doing okay. The request line is open at 786-4400. Playing some classic country. What would you like to hear? Just call me. We'll do our best to find it for you. Well, we're going to be extreme heat warning in effect through Thursday, and it's going to be a warm one. Today's Sunday, the high near 96 with a heat index values near 107. Down in Savannah, Tennessee, going to be 116 heat index today. That's warm down there. But we're in Kentucky, so let's deal with what's going on here. And tonight, mostly clear, low around 73. Tomorrow, sunny and a high near 96. More of the same. Tomorrow night, mostly clear, low around 75. You already heard this forecast, but I'm going to rehash it for you in case you didn't hear it. Thursday, sunny and high near the mid-90s. Make a little rain Friday, a 40% chance of thunderstorms on Friday, high in the lower 90s. Saturday, 4th of July, a 30% chance of thunderstorms, high in the lower 90s. So it's going to be warm all week. After all, it's summer. Keith Urban's talking about summer coming up.

0: summer comes around. Bobby, good morning. How you doing?
1: Good, good. How about yourself?
0: Keeping busy out there at Shoreline Nursery and Landscaping. Thanks for reminding everybody to attend the Hart County Fair this week. You've been really busy out there. Tell the people what you've been doing out there.
1: Oh, well, we've had a lot of rain. After this rain, we got some stuff to plant. And, you know, if anybody is interested in some landscaping or tree, shrubs, just feel free to stop by Shoreline or give us a call and we'll set you up and everything.
0: Yeah, you're pretty much a year-round business, aren't you?
1: No, well, it's not really year-round. We'll probably close in the, you know, coldest part of the winter, around January and February is when we'll probably shut down. And but yeah, for the most part, we're going wide open.
0: And you got a nice place over there. You're just actually about a couple miles from Hardeeville, if that, you know. It's right down the road from Hardeeville.
1: Yeah. Yeah, we're, let's see, we're west of Hardeeville, about 1 mile off 88.
0: Yeah.
1: Address 4612 Hardeeville Road.
0: Got that Munfordville address, 479-1100. Bobby, thank you for talking to us this morning. Keep up the great work of trees and landscape jobs, okay?
1: Hey, thank you.
0: Stay cool. Thanks. Tell Susan hi for us. All right. Thank you.
1: I will.
0: All right. Shoreline Nursery and Landscaping. Do a great job. Call 479-1100. Actually, a couple miles from the west of Hardeeville and right there on 88. You can't miss it. Got the beautiful pond out there. And we got Reba McIntyre coming up. She can't even get the blues. We'll take your request. 270-786-4400.
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0: 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And being in business for 48 years is something to be proud of. And she says thank you for your support. 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And if you're looking for carpet and furniture, just head over to Richardson's Carpet and Furniture, 31W Rallis. Call 270-524-1985. Once again, she says, have a great time at this year's Hart County Fair.
6: This is a Fox News alert. I'm Chris Foster. The Supreme Court rules President Trump may not end birthright citizenship in the United States.
7: During the arguments, which the president showed up to, first time a sitting president's done that, there's a lot of discussion about the fact that there are billions of people around the world who could be one flight away from coming here and having a child that would then automatically have citizenship. There was discussion of birth tourism. But even amidst all of that, Chief Justice Roberts at one point during the argument said the world may have changed, but the Constitution hasn't.
6: Fox Chief Legal Correspondent Shannon Breen. The court in a 6-3 decision ruled states may ban transgender athletes from public school sports teams meant for women and girls. The arguments heard in January were about bans in Idaho and West Virginia. The ruling doesn't say states have to ban transgender athletes. And the Supreme Court also strikes down restrictions on how much money political parties can spend in coordination with candidates for Congress and president. These were the final opinions of the term. This is a Fox News alert.
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As Freeman approaching 10:19 Central Time, the Reds lost a tough one last night to the Milwaukee Brewers in Milwaukee. They'll continue that series tonight. Coverage begins at 6:10. First pitch at 6:40 right here on WLC Sports. And every time they lose the league-leading or the division-leading team, they drop a game. So I think they're about 12 and a half behind. So they got to win tonight. And the Brewers pretty tough. Reds will bounce back tonight. Of course, tomorrow night, Bosnia takes on USA in the World Cup. All eyes will be on that game for sure. Millions of people follow the World Cup every year. They sure do. 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The Oaks are coming to Renfro Valley. New Year's Eve. 4th of July Eve. 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Kick off the 4th of July weekend. Renfro Valley Entertainment Center this Friday night. It's going to be a sellout, of course. And hurry up, get your tickets while you can. And head over to Beaver Dam Amphitheater on Saturday night to catch the Headhunters. Big throwdown there. We'll talk more about that a little bit later on. Here's Willie Nelson.

0: It's time to head to Shoreline Nursery and Landscaping at 4612 Hardyville Road, Munfordville, right there on 88. 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And when it comes to trees, Bobby will deliver and plant for you at a reasonable fee. 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And Bobby and Susan hope you and your family have a terrific time at this year's Hart County Fair that runs June the 29th through the 4th of July.
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0: That's Alan. He performed that song last Saturday night at Nissan Stadium in Nashville. His farewell concert, the finale. And we wish him the very best. Studio 101 WLC welcomes the Oak Ridge Boys back to Kentucky. 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

0: There you go. The Oak Ridge Boys, one of the songs I'm sure they'll be performing at Renfro Valley this Friday night. All right, a little country music history for you. People still buzzing about Alan Jackson's concert last Saturday night. And we'll keep you up to date when we let you know when NBC is going to air that. And then Peacock's going to pick it up and be streaming it for you every day. Of course, you got to get the Peacock subscription. Part of NBC. Doyle Holly, born on this day, way back in 1936. Used to play with Buck Owens, great bass player. Part of the Buck Owens and Buckaroo Band, passed away 2007. He was amazing. Larry Henley, my old buddy, born 1937. And he passed away, let's see, Larry passed away 12 years ago. And he was just 77 years of age. Of course, he wrote so many great songs. Biggest one, I guess, would be The Wind Beneath My Wings for Gary Morris. And so many songs. And Till I Get It Right, co-wrote that for Tammy Wynette. And he was part of the New Beats Bread and Butter song. He sang the high part. Remember that a long time ago? That's a classic. Passed away in Nashville December 18th, 12 years ago. Larry Henley, legendary. We'll have to play a lot of his songs one day, just maybe do a whole hour of his songs. Cole Swindell, birthday today. He was born 1983. Chilling It. Co-wrote that big Florida Georgia Line. Well, that's how I wrote it. I wrote that song with Florida Georgia Line and Cole Swindell. Needs a big hit. Happy birthday to Cole Swindell. Born 1983. I'm trying to find out some more information here for you. This date in 2001, we lost one of the better guitar players of all time. And Chet Atkins, 25 years ago today, passed away. A long battle of cancer. The great Chet Atkins. A little country music history for you. We'll take your request at 786-4400. Taking you back to the Jones days. Just the swingin's on the way by request. It sure is. 1040.
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0: Dan Seals. Rest in peace. I saw Dan Seals years ago in Nashville at this restaurant. I said, that's Dan Seals. Couldn't believe it. Never had talked to him before. Never got a chance to interview him. He's passed away, but he was great. Had a lot of big, big records. Meet Me in Montana was a big one. You Still Move Me. So many more. Bop. Remember that song, Bop With Me, Baby, All Night Long? Dan Seals. Rest in peace. We're approaching 10:53. What do Luke Bryan and Bobby Bear have in common? Luke Bryan and Bobby Bear. Well, they're both on the way to sing for you.
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3: Sunshine today, we'll see a high near 95, heat index values near 107. Extreme heat warning is in effect now through Thursday. For the overnight, mostly clear, a low around 73. We'll see sunshine returning tomorrow with a high near 96 and mostly clear tomorrow night, low around 75. By Thursday, sunshine with highs in the mid-90s. On Friday, we'll see a 40% chance of thunderstorms and a high in the lower 90s. For the 4th of July, Saturday, 30% chance of showers and thunderstorms and a high in the lower 90s.

American Idol judge himself. That's Luke Bryan from Georgia. He was at Alan Jackson's concert last week, sang a song. I can't remember exactly which one he sang, but there's a bunch of artists. Luke Combs, Riley Green, Jake Owen, George Strait. List goes on. Miranda Lambert was there. Here's Bobby.

0: Congratulations on a great career, Alan Eugene Jackson. You know, when you head out for a summer road trip, take Studio 101 WLC right along with you. And you can listen anywhere, anytime. Doesn't matter where you are. 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And tell it to play the Kindles. Heaven's Just a Sin Away.
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Kendall's Jeannie and her father, Royce. Royce passed away a few years ago from Missouri, and he originally was a barber. He sure was. And Joe's son, gone now, and he had a big record, Old Flames, Candle to Candle to You. This a long time ago, he was hand-delivering records to DJs around the country. And a lot of folks thought maybe it was a gospel song. They played it. Well, no, it's not a gospel song. Whoa. Some gospel stations played it and said, I don't think that's a gospel song, no. Heaven's just a sin away. No, it wasn't a gospel song. Rest in peace, Joe's son, Royce Kendall. Thanks for the memories. I had a chance to work with Jeannie and Royce back in the day. And what a big record. Late Fred Newell did the guitar playing on that, lead guitar playing on that song. And he was great. I worked with him on a couple of demo sessions a long time ago. And of course, he's a longtime member of that Nashville Now band with the late, great Ralph Emery. I worked with Ralph Emery a time or two back in the day. And Ralph Emery and I worked at their first job in Nashville was the same radio station a long, long time ago. And this is a true story. Ralph Emery, it was a gospel station I was working at for a good while down there. And he was working at a gospel station, and they said, do not play bluegrass or country. And Ralph Emery got a request for a bluegrass song or something, I don't know, and he was playing it. And the owner of the station, she was a lady back then, and she walked in the studio and politely took the needle off the record and said, goodbye, Ralph. That's the rest. That's a true story. Rest in peace, Ralph Emery, and thanks for the memories. Here's a classic from Brenda Lee. I'm sorry. I'm sorry it's so hot, too, right? Gonna be a heat index of 107 probably today.

Her nickname, Little Miss Dynamite, Brenda Lee, and she's still with us. She's still alive and still kicking. Approaching 11:11, a reminder, remember Hart County Farmers Market's open today, 8 a.m. to 1 p.m., and of course on Fridays too, Tuesdays and Fridays. On Fridays from 3 to 6 p.m. Located next to the Sheriff's Department on Main Street in Munfordville. You'll find local produce, a variety of goodies such as baked goods, honey, meats, and even some food trucks. So follow Hart County Farmers Market on Facebook too, and for market day updates, keep you kind of up to date, you know. This is for all the hardworking men and women out there.

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1: This is a Fox News alert. I'm Chris Foster. The Supreme Court upholds birthright citizenship in the United States, rejecting President Trump's executive order to end it. It
2: says children born in the United States to parents unlawfully or temporarily present are, quote, subject to the jurisdiction of the United States and are citizens at birth under the 14th Amendment's citizenship clause.
1: Fox Chief Legal Correspondent Shannon Bream. The Supreme Court in another decision upholds state restrictions on transgender athletes.
3: West Virginia and Idaho laws banning transgender girls and women from female sports teams do not violate the U.S. Constitution's Equal Protection Clause. More than two dozen states have similar laws, and the court's decision will likely settle disputes in those cases as well.
1: Fox's Jared Halpern. The court's also lifting limits on political parties' campaign spending in coordination with candidates for president and Congress. The court had upheld those limits in 2001. These are the final opinions of the Supreme Court's term. This is a Fox News alert.
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0: The 140th Hart County Fair continues tonight between Rowlett's and Munfordville on US 31W. 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

Killer, Mickey Gilley, Jerry Lee, and Jimmy Swaggart, of course, had one thing in common. They were cousins, but they could all play that piano. Let's go way back in a long time ago and hear George Jones sing Who Shot Sam? It's an oldie here.

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1: Sunshine today. We'll see a high near 95. Heat index values near 107. Extreme heat warning is in effect now through Thursday. For the overnight, mostly clear, a low around 73. We'll see sunshine returning tomorrow with a high near 96 and mostly clear tomorrow night, low around 75. By Thursday, sunshine with highs in the mid-90s. On Friday, we'll see a 40% chance of thunderstorms and a high in the lower 90s. For the 4th of July, Saturday, 30% chance of showers and thunderstorms and a high in the lower 90s.
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0: I'm Gianna Gelosi. Final rulings out of the Supreme Court. The first, the loss for the president's executive order limiting birthright citizenship.
1: Right off the bat, it says children born in the United States to parents unlawfully or temporarily present are, quote, subject to the jurisdiction of the United States and are citizens at birth under the 14th Amendment's citizenship clause.
0: Fox's Shannon Bream in another ruling the justices decided.
2: West Virginia and Idaho laws banning transgender girls and women from female sports teams do not violate the U.S. Constitution's Equal Protection Clause. More than two dozen states have similar laws, and the court's decision will likely settle disputes in those cases as well.
0: Fox's Jared Halpern, the president notched a win when it came to campaign finance spending, writing the Supreme Court took restrictions off political spending, a big win. 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
5: For Tuesday, it is June 30th, and from the Studio 101 News Desk, I'm Chris Jesse. A state of emergency has been declared for Hart County as a result of weekend flooding. A county executive order was signed by Judge Executive Joe Choate, effective as of Saturday, June 27th. The order enables the county to operate under emergency conditions and to waive certain procedures and formalities with regard to related contracts and funding needs. Emergency county orders can also act as a qualification for certain state and federal aid when made available. Road crews continue working and monitoring area roads as water levels go down around the region. After gathering material orders and organizing plans on Monday, repair is expected to begin on Kentucky 88 today between Hardeeville and Monroe. The road was closed Sunday as water began to rush over the roadway, washing out a culvert pipe. An exact timeline for reopening Kentucky 88 has not been announced. There are a handful of locations where high water is still over roadway areas. Remember, never drive around barricades and go through standing or running water. Even if you have a big truck, you just don't know if the road is stable underneath it. Wait until highway crews come out and remove signage before attempting to drive through a closed road area. A social media post altered to show the official City of Elizabethtown government name and logo is not legitimate, according to Elizabethtown Police. The post is receiving numerous shares and comments, and officials are asking citizens to treat it as if it were a poorly written April Fool's joke. The fake news release states, beginning next year, all Elizabethtown residents will be required to complete a new roundabout driver's education course or face hefty violation fines, vehicle impoundment, and criminal charges resulting in jail time in last resort compliance cases. The post even asks citizens to follow city official channels for additional information and upcoming driver's education program details. The response from Elizabethtown Police Department claps back at the fake news release creators with a message of sarcastic well wishes. Visit the E-Town PD Facebook page to review the fake post and the department's full response. Well, the Milwaukee Brewers continue to have the Reds' number, and last night it was 5-3. The Reds on the short end of that score. Game two of that four-game set continues tonight in Milwaukee. 6:40 first pitch, 6:10 our coverage begins here on WLOC Sports. We've been upgraded from a heat advisory to an extreme heat warning. Forecast details are coming up in a couple of minutes.
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5: An extreme heat warning is in effect through Thursday. Heat index values near 110 here as we head through mid and the latter part of this work week. Today, sunny, 95 for the high. Heat index values around 107. Mostly clear tonight, a low of 73. Then sunny on Wednesday, a high of 96. Wednesday night, mostly clear, a low of 75. Thursday, sunny, a high in the mid-90s. Friday, a 40% chance of thunderstorms. So a little cloud cover may help us stay a couple degrees cooler. We're going to say lower 90s right now for the forecast high on Friday. And a 30% chance of thunderstorms on Saturday, 4th of July, with a high once again in the lower 90s. 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
8: 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Survivors include her husband, Paul Randall Kingery Sr., four children, Julie Lynn Atkins, Paula Beth Card, Paul Randall Randy Kingery Jr., and Christina Brooks Winslow. Funeral services for Thelma Evelyn Payne Kingery will be held at 2 p.m. Wednesday at Hatcher and Sadler Funeral Home, burial to follow in the Glasgow Municipal Cemetery. Visitation beginning after 10 a.m. on Wednesday at Hatcher and Sadler Funeral Home. 74-year-old Carla Mae Finn Houchins of Glasgow passed away Sunday at T.J. Sampson Hospital. Survivors include two sons, Michael Houchins and Wally Houchins, six grandchildren, nine great-grandchildren, and two sisters, Teresa Lane and June Bennett. Funeral services for Carla Mae Finn Houchins will be held at 11 a.m. Thursday at Hatcher and Sadler Funeral Home, burial to follow in the Hinesville Cemetery. Visitation from 4 until 8 p.m. Wednesday and after 9 a.m. on Thursday at Hatcher and Sadler Funeral Home. 59-year-old Tommy Delia Lairmore of Clebit passed away Sunday in hospice care. Survivors include her husband, Don Lairmore, her sons, Rex Booth of Cadiz and Jody Booth of Clebit. Also his sister, Denise Cunningham. Funeral services for Tommy Delia Lairmore will be held at 2 p.m. Thursday at the Patton Funeral Home, Brownsville Chapel, burial to follow in the Junk Church Cemetery. Visitation from 1 until 7 p.m. on Wednesday and after 10 a.m. on Thursday at the Patton Funeral Home, Brownsville Chapel.
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8: 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First of all, we'll take a look at the winners from the 4-H Pet and Dog Show from yesterday morning. The most unusual pet, first place, Emily Stillwell. Second place went to Natalie Jones. And third place to Bristol Duncan. The best trick act, first place, Garrett Darr. And second place, Emily Stillwell. Pet with the biggest ears, first place, Bailey Albers. The finest feather friend. First place, Bristol Duncan. Second place, Timothy Albers. And third place, Anna Darr. The best costume pet, first place, Arabella Brandstetter. Second place, Gage England. And third place, Emily Stillwell. The best groomed animal, first place, Bailey Albers. Second place, Sawyer Lockett. And third place, Anna Darr. The friendliest pet, first place, Natalie Jones. Second place, Gage England. And third place, Anna Darr. The largest cat, first place, went to Emily Stillwell. The best snapshot of you and your pet, first place, went to Garrett Darr. Second place to Anna Darr. And third place to Sophie Darr. The best snapshot of you and your pet, first place, Landry Richardson. And also the pet with the longest tail, first place, Timothy Albers. And the pet with the longest tail, second place, Anna Darr. The grand champion pet, first place, Natalie Jones. The most obedient dog, first place, was Odessa Boulware, and second place went to Sabrina Boulware. The costume class dog contest, first place, Makina Whitmer. Second place, Mackenzie Green. And also third place, Berkeley Highball. The best trick dog, first place, went to Odessa Boulware, and second place to Arabella Brandstetter. The best kiss dog, first place, Timothy Albers. Second place, Landry Richardson. Third place, Arabella Brandstetter. The most questionable heritage dog division, first place, Garrett Darr. Second place, Timothy Albers. The longest tail dog, first place, Arabella Brandstetter. Second place, Sabrina Boulware. The cutest pup, first place, Arabella Brandstetter. Second place, Carson Highball. And third place, Landry Richardson. And the overall grand champion dog, first place, went to Odessa Boulware. Our congratulations to all these winners. And then in the showmanship division, Cloverbud of Sheep, Blue Division went to Tatum Thomas. Class 2, Class 3, and Class 1 also went to Tatum Thomas. Grand Championship to Tatum Thomas. And the Reserve Grand Championship also Tatum Thomas. In the Showmanship Cloverbud Goat Division, those receiving blue included Nerea Riley, Tatum Thomas, Bristol Duncan, and Akiah Riley. And then in the Lightweight Goat Division, first place, Tatum Thomas. First place, Bristol Duncan. Second place, Nerea Riley. And first place, Akiah Riley. The Grand Champion Goat went to Tatum Thomas, and the Reserve Grand Champion went to Akiah Riley. Our congratulations to all these winners from yesterday morning. Well, taking a glance at some of the events from last night, the Miss Hart County Fair was held, and Miss Congeniality went to Campbell Rowland Rector, daughter of Jeremy and Amber Rector of Monticello. Most Photogenic went to Lola Corris Ewing, daughter of Charlie and Becky Ewing of Hodgenville. Third place went to Ava Kate Sprouse, daughter of Randy and Erica Sprouse of Campbellsville. Second place was awarded to Kerrigan Aldridge, daughter of Dutch and Betty Aldridge of Baghdad. And the Miss Hart County Fair 2026, Campbell Rowland Rector, daughter of Jeremy and Amber Rector of Monticello. Next up was the Miss Hart County Fair 2026. Most Photogenic went to Keisha Delabar of Elizabethtown. Also second place to Keisha Delabar of Elizabethtown. And the winner was Rachel French from Elizabethtown. And then came the Mrs. Hart County Fair Winners 2026. Miss Congeniality went to Jennifer Gravel of Canmer. Most Photogenic to Terry Lynn Teague of Glasgow. Third place, Courtney Miller of Elizabethtown. Second place, Donna Joyce Goodman of Elizabethtown. And the Mrs. Hart County Fair of 2026 was Sydney Reed of Brandenburg. Our congratulations to all the winners from last night. Your Hart County Fair Report brought to you by Brad Smith, Kentucky Farm Bureau Insurance, by Hishma Team Realty, Green River CPA, by Log Cabin Oil and Fuel of Hardyville, by SACA Insurance Agency, Beverly Flowers Realtor, Thompson Quality Landscaping, by Cave Country Rentals, and by the Pickle Blossom of Mumfordville. Taking a glance at events coming up this evening at your Hart County Fair at 5:30 will be the Open Fry Pie registration at the Ag Building. Then at 6 o'clock, the judging will get underway. Also at 6 o'clock tonight will be the baby contest at the Ag Building. And at 7 will be the KOI drag racing at the motorsport track. And then at 8 o'clock tonight, the Miss Preteen Hart County Fair. We want to remind you that admission to the fairgrounds is $12 each. Children under 30 inches are free. The gates open this afternoon at 4 o'clock, and the rides will begin tonight at 6. And, of course, the rides will be all the way through Saturday. Remember that Saturday night is family night, and admission is only $10 a person. Carnival rides and all other programs are free after paying general admission. Your Hart County Fair Report brought to you by Mumfordville Tourism Commission, by Kid Exterminating, Schuler Services, Tri-County Electric, Family Medical Center of Hart County, by Brooks Funeral Home of Mumfordville, Horse Cave Cultural District, by Denison's Roadside Market, by Clark Drugs, and by SCRTC.
10: Hello and welcome to the Farm and Home Show. This is Adam Estes, Extension Agent for Agriculture and Natural Resources with the Hart County Extension Service. Today we're going to talk about soil testing in your garden. I'll share with you some information from a UK publication, as well as Dr. Rachel Rudolph, Extension Horticulture Specialist with the University of Kentucky. If you're dreaming of fresh tomatoes, crisp peppers, or colorful flowers this year, there's one simple step that can make all the difference, and that's testing your soil. Think of it as a wellness checkup for your garden. Plants can only grow as well as the soil beneath them, and a soil test tells you exactly what's going on down there. No guesswork, no wasted fertilizer, no sad zucchini plants wondering what went wrong. So why test your soil? Plants pull nutrients from the soil. Over time, those nutrients run low or fall out of balance. A soil test shows you what's missing, what's abundant, what needs adjusting. A standard test checks your soil's pH, the levels of key nutrients like nitrogen, phosphorus, and potassium. These three are the big players in plant growth. Nitrogen for leafy growth, phosphorus for flowers and fruits, and potassium for strong stems and water movement. When and how to collect a sample. Good news. Soil testing is easy, and your county extension office can help you every step of the way. Plan to test your soil once a year, ideally 1 to 2 months before planting. Results can take a few weeks, so the earlier the better. To collect a sample, you want to use a trowel or shovel to dig about 6 inches deep. Take thin slices of soil from 4 to 6 spots in the same garden area. Remove grass or mulch, toss the soil into a clean plastic bucket, and mix it well. Scoop about 2 cups of the mixed soil and place it in a labeled bag. If you have different growing areas, like a lawn, raised bed, or a blueberry patch, submit separate samples. Blueberries and asparagus, for example, prefer very different pH, so they should get their own test. Your local extension office will send the samples to the lab, often for free or at a very low cost. Understanding your results. Your soil test report will include a table showing the current pH and nutrient levels, plus recommendations for what is to be added. In most cases, you'll see a nitrogen recommendation, so Kentucky soils typically need 2 to 3 pounds of nitrogen per 1,000 square feet. Phosphorus is often already high, so you don't want to add it unless the report says you need it. Potassium, sometimes needed, depending on your soil. Your report will also tell you whether the soil pH needs adjusting. Lime raises pH, while sulfur lowers pH. If the pH is between 6.5 and 6.8, you're already in great shape for most vegetables. Because recommendations are given per 1,000 square feet, you'll need to calculate your garden's area. Multiply length by width, then adjust the fertilizer amount accordingly. Your extension office can help with the math to provide a list of suggested fertilizer sources. Soil testing is one of the most affordable ways to set your garden up for success. If you're unsure how to collect a sample, interpret your results, or choose the right fertilizer, contact the Hart County Cooperative Extension Service. Have a great day.
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13: Speaking of problems, I read this. Apparently the Israelis and Palestinians are not getting along. What the? I don't know how they're going to solve their issues. They've tried violence. That hasn't worked. But you know what they haven't tried? And I think it's worth a shot. They haven't tried a good dad. Because a good dad can solve a problem in 30 seconds. I say we send a good dad over there. What in the hell is going on over here? Well, he started it. No, he started. I don't care who started it. Knock it off. Why are you fighting anyway? Well, this is mine. No, it's mine. How about if it was neither of yours? Would you like that? How about if I took it away from both of you? You don't like that so much. Figure out how to share it. Give each other a kiss and a hug. Say you love each other. Get a good night's sleep. We're going to have a great day tomorrow.
12: 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Laugh it up. 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
1: 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Heat index about close to 107 today, so be careful in the heat. 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
1: Sunshine today. We'll see a high near 95. Heat index values near 107. Extreme heat warning is in effect now through Thursday. For the overnight, mostly clear, a low around 73. We'll see sunshine returning tomorrow with a high near 96 and mostly clear tomorrow night, low around 75. By Thursday, sunshine with highs in the mid-90s. On Friday, we'll see a 40% chance of thunderstorms and a high in the lower 90s. For the 4th of July, Saturday, 30% chance of showers and thunderstorms and a high in the lower 90s.

Good afternoon and welcome to June 30th. It's Tuesday, guys. I'm Megan and this is Megan in the afternoon. Can you believe how hot it is the last 2 days? Oh my goodness. So it rained this weekend and it flooded like two of my roads. So I was completely trapped Sunday and then now it's just so hot. But let me tell you a quick story before we go. So last night I was driving in the dark. We had some things happen, and I was driving down one of the roads to take a shortcut, and well, I went through some water. It was slishing, sloshing, and then I kept going just a little bit, and there was no more road. It was like the water had taken it over. I would have thought yesterday, with it being so hot, all that water would have receded. But it seemed like it just kind of got a little worse on some roads. So stay safe out there because there are still some roads with water. Don't miss here in the next couple of minutes. We're going to have mom confessions, and this one's going to be a doozy. So stay tuned for that. We've got more fun music coming your way.

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6: I'm Therese Crowley. Supreme Court end-of-term decisions. The High Court strikes down President Trump's ban on birthright citizenship for foreign nationals, 5-4. President Trump posting Congress should do it through legislation. House Speaker Mike Johnson.
7: We'll see. I'm sure there's going to be lots of discussion about that. I will say I'm very disappointed in that outcome. I think it subjects the country to serious challenges going forward, and we'll have to deal with it as a Congress.
6: And the High Court upholds state bans on trans athletes in women and girls sports, 6-3. New Jersey GOP Congressman Tom Kane returns to the House after months of medical absence, revealing he was hospitalized with depression.
8: Like many people, I believed that I could simply push through. But I agreed to follow my doctor's recommendations. Again, not believing that it would result in a long-term stay.
6: With thanks for people's patience and prayers, America is listening to Fox News.
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0: Welcome back, and welcome to Mom Confessions with Meg in the Afternoon. Okay, so don't judge me. Have you ever heard mom, mom, mom echo through the house and suddenly your hearing becomes incredibly selective? Listen, I'm not ignoring my kids because I don't love them. I'm ignoring them because I just microwaved my food for the third time and I'm determined to eat at least one bite of it while it's hot before somebody needs a snack or can't find their shoes or want me to go check out a video game or something that they've did. I know the second I answer, my food is going to be officially cold, or even my coffee sometimes, which completely sucks. So if you hear complete silence from me for about 30 seconds, just know I'm protecting my chicken nuggets. That's today's mom's confession. Now, what would your mom confession be? I'm Megan in the Afternoon, and here's what's playing next.
1: By day, we're teachers.
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4: Managers.
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5: Right now, there's a child in your community who needs someone in their corner. 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
6: 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The Hishman Team says have a great time at the fair with your family this year. That runs June 29th through July 4th.
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10: I love the fair. I like a thrill ride, you know. If you go to Carowinds or Six Flags or somewhere, it takes a team of engineers years to build a roller coaster. Meanwhile, they've got the PBR construction crew putting up a tilt-a-whirl in the back of a flatbed pickup truck. Armed just a broken pair of biceps, a can of WD-40, and a weak command of the English language. You know it's going to be a thrill ride when you look down the trash can and see some loose bolts and an empty roll of duct tape. That's going to be a good ride on the Gravitron.
9: 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Laughs on break.
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11: 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This record is my

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4: The DOJ is taking aim at Kentucky over its reluctance to release data on benefit programs. John Shannon has the details in this report.
5: The U.S. Justice Department is suing Kentucky and three other states, claiming the state officials have refused to turn over information related to SNAP programs. Federal prosecutors say data on benefits and eligibility requested by the USDA has not been provided by leaders in Kentucky, Pennsylvania, Michigan, and Minnesota. The Trump administration claims instances of fraud, abuse, and waste within the system cost taxpayers nationwide over $10 billion for fiscal year 2025. The DOJ is seeking an injunction to force state officials to provide the information. Kentucky leaders have not publicly commented on the lawsuit. I'm John Shannon.
4: More news coming your way in an hour. I'm Joe Lincoln.
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1: Sunshine today, we'll see a high near 95, heat index values near 107. Extreme heat warning is in effect now through Thursday. For the overnight, mostly clear, a low around 73. We'll see sunshine returning tomorrow with a high near 96 and mostly clear tomorrow night, low around 75. By Thursday, sunshine with highs in the mid-90s. On Friday, we'll see a 40% chance of thunderstorms and a high in the lower 90s. For the 4th of July, Saturday, 30% chance of showers and thunderstorms and a high in the lower 90s.

Good afternoon and welcome to the 2 o'clock hour on this very hot Tuesday in June. Now, I've got a confession to make. I don't have an air conditioner that works. We have gassed it up and it seemed like it worked for maybe about a day or maybe it was a couple hours. I don't know, because when I got in it the next day, I had the windows rolled up and I was sitting in a heater, so it definitely didn't work for me. So if you're like me and you're having to ride with your windows rolled down today, I feel for you. You're listening to Megan the Afternoon right here on WLOC, and here's what's playing next.

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1: 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And Brad Smith and his staff encourage you to have a great time at this year's Hart County Fair that runs June the 29th through July 4th at the Hart County Fairgrounds. 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
5: I'm John Saucier. The Supreme Court rejecting President Trump's executive order that was aimed at ending birthright citizenship for children born to non-citizens in the U.S. House Democratic Caucus Chair Pete Aguilar celebrating this decision.
6: Republicans are not serious about this issue. It's always been about politics, and we'll see how the president, you know, responds to this, but I'm sure he'll, you know, there'll be a couple hundred words that he'll put out. This was the right decision. The crazy part is that it wasn't a unanimous decision.
5: Republicans have argued birthright citizenship encourages non-citizens to travel to the U.S. and give birth in order to secure citizenship for their children. Aid groups warning Venezuela's healthcare system is at a breaking point after these two powerful earthquakes hit. Damaged hospitals are overwhelmed. Conditions in the disaster zone are getting worse. The government death toll is now up over 1,900, with even more bodies being found. America's listening to Fox News.
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0: All right. Now on this hour, we usually do grocery cart confessions. And, well, this grocery cart confession is going to be a little different. It may be a little judgmental. We'll see. It's not a weird food mashup, but it is a confession that I do. You know, those people in the bread aisle, the ones that pick up every single loaf and give it the world's tiniest squeeze like my husband does. I used to think, really, it's bread, not a stress ball. And then one day, my husband taught me, you know, you do that to see if you have fresh bread. So, you know, I became that person to make sure I didn't have hard bread anymore. And now I'm over there gently, like, squeezing and poking hamburger buns like I'm conducting a science experiment. Too squishy, too firm. This one feels emotionally stable kind of thing. The funny part, half the time, I don't even know what I'm looking for. I'm just like, oh, okay, I guess this one's cool. You know, I just squeeze because my husband does it. Somewhere, there's a loaf of bread out there thinking, lady, just commit. Just commit to one bread. Stop pulling them out. So, you know, have you ever judged someone for squeezing the bread and then immediately squeezed the bread yourself? If you have, congratulations. You're one of us. I'm a Megan, and apparently the bread aisle has changed me. More fun coming up next on Megan in the Afternoon.
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10: 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Calvin Coolidge didn't say that.
9: What'd Calvin Coolidge say?
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9: You sure Mark Twain didn't get that from Calvin Coolidge?
10: No, Floyd. Mark Twain lived before Calvin Coolidge.
9: Oh, yeah, we couldn't have gotten from no. But it's hot.
8: 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Laugh it up. Laughs on break.

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5: Millions of Americans will be on the roads and in the skies this 4th of July holiday week. Linda Lambert is with AAA in Louisville.
6: So this year's 4th of July travel forecast is technically another record breaker. We're expecting 72.2 million people to travel 50 miles or more from home this week.
5: At Louisville Muhammad Ali International Airport, spokeswoman Natalie Shadowin tells us
7: that July 4th travel period we look at is Thursday, July 2nd through Sunday, July 5th, and we're looking at about 33,000 departing seats during this time, all relatively equally spread out across that four-day period.
5: She recommends that passengers arrive at the airport at least 2 hours before their scheduled flight. I'm Joe Lincoln.
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2: Sunshine today. We'll see a high near 95. Heat index values near 107. Extreme heat warning is in effect now through Thursday. For the overnight, mostly clear, a low around 73. We'll see sunshine returning tomorrow with a high near 96 and mostly clear tomorrow night, low around 75. By Thursday, sunshine with highs in the mid-90s. On Friday, we'll see a 40% chance of thunderstorms and a high in the lower 90s. For the 4th of July, Saturday, 30% chance of showers and thunderstorms and a high in the lower 90s.

going to mosey on to the 3 o'clock hour on this Tuesday. I hope everyone is staying cool out there. We got weird history coming up in a few minutes, and this one is about a job, so you're not going to want to miss this one. More music coming your way.

0: 4th of July is this Saturday, so make plans to be at Mammoth Valley Pub in Cave City. We will have live music, which is featuring Borderline Felony, plus we'll have cornhole and all kinds of long games like our big Connect Four. And don't forget the delicious pizza, wings, and our trash can nachos that we have. Plus, we'll have a special that day as well. 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
1: 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First of all, we'll take a look at the winners from the 4-H Pet and Dog Show from yesterday morning. The most unusual pet, first place, Emily Stillwell. Second place went to Natalie Jones. And third place to Bristol Duncan. The best trick act, first place, Garrett Darr. And second place, Emily Stillwell. Pet with the biggest ears, first place, Bailey Albers. The finest feather friend, first place, Bristol Duncan. Second place, Timothy Albers. And third place, Anna Darr. The best costume pet, first place, Arabella Brandstetter. Second place, Gage England. And third place, Emily Stillwell. The best groomed animal, first place, Bailey Albers. Second place, Sawyer Lockett. And third place, Anna Darr. The friendliest pet, first place, Natalie Jones. Second place, Gage England. And third place, Anna Darr. The largest cat, first place, went to Emily Stillwell. The best snapshot of you and your pet, first place, went to Garrett Darr. Second place to Anna Darr. And third place to Sophie Darr. The best snapshot of you and your pet, first place, Landry Richardson. And also the pet with the longest tail, first place, Timothy Albers. And the pet with the longest tail, second place, Anna Darr. The grand champion pet, first place, Natalie Jones. The most obedient dog, first place, was Odessa Bowlware, and second place went to Sabrina Bowlware. The costume class dog contest, first place, Makina Whitmer. Second place, Mackenzie Green. And also third place, Berkeley Highball. The best trick dog, first place, went to Odessa Bowlware, and second place to Arabella Brandstetter. The best kiss dog, first place, Timothy Albers. Second place, Landry Richardson. Third place, Arabella Brandstetter. The most questionable heritage dog division, first place, Garrett Darr. Second place, Timothy Albers. The longest tail dog, first place, Arabella Brandstetter. Second place, Sabrina Bowlware. The cutest pup, first place, Arabella Brandstetter. Second place, Carson Highball. And third place, Landry Richardson. And the overall grand champion dog, first place, went to Odessa Bowlware. And congratulations to all these winners. And then in the showmanship division, Cloverbud of Sheep, Blue Division, went to Tatum Thomas. Class 2, Class 3, and Class 1 also went to Tatum Thomas. Grand Championship to Tatum Thomas. And the Reserve Grand Championship, also Tatum Thomas. In the Showmanship Cloverbud Goat Division, those receiving blue included Nerea Riley, Tatum Thomas, Bristol Duncan, and Akiah Riley. And then in the Lightweight Goat Division, first place, Tatum Thomas. First place, Bristol Duncan. Second place, Nerea Riley. And first place, Akiah Riley. The Grand Champion Goat went to Tatum Thomas, and the Reserve Grand Champion went to Akiah Riley. Our congratulations to all these winners from yesterday morning. Well, taking a glance at some of the events from last night, the Miss Hart County Fair was held, and Miss Congeniality went to Campbell Ryland Rector, daughter of Jeremy and Amber Rector of Monticello. Most Photogenic went to Lola Corris Ewing, daughter of Charlie and Becky Ewing of Hodgenville. Third place went to Ava Kate Sprouse, daughter of Randy and Erica Sprouse of Campbellsville. Second place was awarded to Kerrigan Aldridge, daughter of Dutch and Betty Aldridge of Baghdad. And the Miss Hart County Fair 2026, Campbell Ryland Rector, daughter of Jeremy and Amber Rector of Monticello. Next up was the Miss Hart County Fair 2026. Most Photogenic went to Keisha Delabar of Elizabethtown. Also, second place, Takesha Delabar of Elizabethtown. And the winner was Rachel French from Elizabethtown. And then came the Mrs. Hart County Fair Winners 2026. Miss Congeniality went to Jennifer Grable of Canmer. Most Photogenic to Terry Lynn Teague of Glasgow. Third place, Courtney Miller of Elizabethtown. Second place, Donna Joyce Goodman of Elizabethtown. And the Mrs. Hart County Fair of 2026 was Sydney Reed of Brandenburg. Our congratulations to all the winners from last night. Your Hart County Fair Report brought to you by Brad Smith, Kentucky Farm Bureau Insurance, by Hishma Team Realty, Green River CPA, by Log Cabin Oil and Fuel of Hardyville, by SACA Insurance Agency, Beverly Flowers Realtor, Thompson Quality Landscaping, by Cave Country Rentals, and by the Pickle Blossom of Mumfordville. Taking a glance at events coming up this evening at your Hart County Fair at 5:30 will be the Open Fry Pie registration at the Ag Building. Then at 6 o'clock, the judging will get underway. Also at 6 o'clock tonight will be the baby contest at the Ag Building. And at 7 will be the KOI drag racing at the motorsport track. And then at 8 o'clock tonight, the Miss Preteen Hart County Fair. We want to remind you that admission to the fairgrounds is $12 each. Children under 30 inches are free. The gates open this afternoon at 4 o'clock, and the rides will begin tonight at 6. And, of course, the rides will be all the way through Saturday. Remember that Saturday night is family night, and admission is only $10 a person. Carnival rides and all other programs are free after paying general admission. Your Hart County Fair Report brought to you by Mumfordville Tourism Commission, by Kid Exterminating, Schuler Services, Tri-County Electric, Family Medical Center of Hart County, by Brooks Funeral Home of Mumfordville, Horse Cave Cultural District, by Denison's Roadside Market, by Clark Drugs, and by SCRTC.
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4: Fox News, I'm Tom Graham. The Supreme Court rejecting President Trump's executive order aimed at ending birthright citizenship for all children born on U.S. soil. Republicans in Congress could take up an effort to end birthright citizenship. House Speaker Mike Johnson.
5: We'll see. I'm sure there's going to be lots of discussion about that. I will say I'm very disappointed in that outcome. I think it subjects the country to serious challenges going forward, and we'll have to deal with it as a Congress.
4: The High Court majority ruled the 14th Amendment confers citizenship on any person born on U.S. soil. A member of Congress who's been absent from Capitol Hill for nearly 4 months is back at work with an explanation. Fox's Chris Foster.
6: New Jersey House Republican Tom Keene Jr. says he was diagnosed and hospitalized with depression, not just feeling sad.
7: It is physical. It is emotional.
6: He says he hadn't expected to be gone so long.
4: America's listening to Fox News.
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0: right, here's your 3 o'clock weird history lesson on Megan the Afternoon. Now, I've got a question for you. What is the weirdest job you've ever had? Because I almost guarantee that it is not going to be this kind of job. It is a professional sin eater. Believe it or not, in parts of England and Wales, hundreds of years ago, there were people whose jobs was to eat a meal for the dead. Now, here's how it works. When someone died, a piece of bread or a small meal would be placed on a person's chest. Families believed the food absorbed the deceased's sins. Then a person known as a sin eater would eat the food, symbolically taking those sins onto themselves so the departed soul could rest in peace. Now, this wasn't exactly a glamorous career. Sin eaters were often poor and shunned by their communities. People wanted them to perform the ritual, but afterward, many avoided them because they believed those men and women carried the sins of everyone they've helped. Historians still debate how widespread the practice really was, but there are documented accounts from the 1600s and the 1700s describing the ritual. Imagine explaining that job at a family reunion. So, you know, what do you eat? Oh, you know, I eat haunted bread. Suddenly, your Monday at the office doesn't seem so bad. And that's today's Weird History on Tuesday here on Megan in the Afternoon. More great music is coming up next, so don't you go anywhere.
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7: I want to be that old couple. I want to be that old guy walking behind his wife going,
8: "It's hot. Where are we going?"
7: That guy's earned his stripes. I like a couple that's been together so long they can start a fight without talking. She can just look at him. He'll go, "Don't start that. Not here."
9: Love.
7: They say married men live longer. I think it just feels that way. My dad is starting to come unglued a little bit. He's using the wrong words to describe stuff, and he's convinced he's right. So we took him to the candle store. He walks into a store full of people, goes, "Smells like incest in here." I took him to the heart doctor for a checkup. He comes out. I go, "How'd it go?" He goes, "Ah, they put them wires on my chest. Gave me a KGB. I'm clear." I say, "You live long enough, you watch your parents become children again." My dad's 67. My son is 7. I took them to Disney World. They're the same person.
8: It's hot. I gotta pee. How much further is it?
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8: Laugh
6: it off. 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
16: 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You know, it's a lineup of just absolute legends.

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you're back with Megan in the Afternoon. Now let's jump into that time machine and see what happened on this day in pop culture. 1993, Jurassic Park became the first movie to earn $200 million at the U.S. box office, and suddenly everyone was convinced they could outrun a T-Rex. Until they actually pictured it, I'm definitely not going to try to outrun a T-Rex, so I'm safe there. Now in 1990, MC Hammer was sitting on number one with the You Can't Touch This. 36 later, we still instinctively do the Hammer dance when it comes on. Guilty as charged. In 1984, The Cosby Show premiered its promotional campaign ahead of its fall debut, kicking off one of the largest sitcom launches of the decade. While the show's legacy has still since became deeply controversial because of later revelations about Bill Cosby, it had an enormous impact on television history. Now, in 1973, George Harris topped the charts with Give Me Love, Give Me Peace on Earth, proving that even after the Beatles, Beatlemania wasn't finished. That is your pop culture rewind. It just proves that whether dinosaurs taking over the box office, parachute pants taking over closets, or songs that just get stuck in your head, June 30th has delivered some unforgettable moments. Now, before I jump off here and we end Megan the Afternoon show, I want to let you guys know about Mammoth Valley Pub. We're going to have karaoke on Friday, and we have a live band on Saturday, July 4th. It is going to be an epic kickoff to our Independence Day starting on July 3rd. So make sure you come out for karaoke on Friday, and make sure you come out for the live band on Saturday. It's Borderline Felony, my dad's band, so I'm absolutely over the moon that he gets to come play at my workplace. So it's going to be fun. But also, we have specials on Fridays and Tuesdays. I don't know what

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2: 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And they encourage you to attend this year's family event. 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Or call 786-2214. The Hishman Team says have a great time at the fair with your family this year. That runs June 29th through July 4th.
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4: News. I'm John Saucier. The Supreme Court striking down President Trump's executive order limiting birthright citizenship, ruling the 14th Amendment guaranteeing citizenship to every freeborn person in the U.S. House Republican Congress Chair Lisa McClain says Congress must act to prevent this ruling from being taken advantage of.
5: I mean, this is why the Save America Act, I think, is really so important, number one. Number two, I think this is why we need to make sure that we have a secure and safe border.
4: A JetBlue plane hit a drone as it was trying to land at JFK Airport in New York. York. Transportation Secretary Sean Duffy tells Fox he believes these drone pilots did not have authorization to fly them in these areas.
6: We have a lot of hobbyists who are now getting access to drones or RC aircraft, and they're flying them in spaces that they shouldn't. So we partner with the FBI and Homeland Security to investigate all of these incursions.
4: JetBlue says the plane was able to land safely with no damage. America's listening to Fox News.
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0: right, you're back with Megan the Afternoon. Now let's jump into that time machine and see what happened on this day in pop culture. 1993, Jurassic Park became the first movie to earn $200 million at the U.S. box office, and suddenly everyone was convinced they could outrun a T-Rex. Until they actually pictured it, I'm definitely not going to try to outrun a T-Rex, so I'm safe there. Now in 1990, MC Hammer was sitting on number one with the You Can't Touch This. 36 later, we still instinctively do the Hammer Dance when it comes on. Guilty as charged. In 1984, The Cosby Show premiered its promotional campaign ahead of its fall debut, kicking off one of the largest sitcom launches of the decade. While the show's legacy has still since became deeply controversial because of later revelations about Bill Cosby, it had an enormous impact on television history. Now, in 1973, George Harris topped the charts with Give Me Love, Give Me Peace on Earth, proving that even after the Beatles, Beatlemania wasn't finished. That is your pop culture rewind. It just proves that whether it's dinosaurs taking over the box office, parachute pants taking over closets, or songs that just get stuck in your head, June 30th has delivered some unforgettable moments. Now, before I jump off here and we end Megan the Afternoon show, I want to let you guys know about Mammoth Valley Pub. We're going to have karaoke on Friday, and we have a live band on Saturday, July 4th. It is going to be an epic kickoff to our Independence Day starting on July 3rd. So make sure you come out for karaoke on Friday, and make sure you come out for the live band on Saturday. It's Borderline Felony, my dad's band, so I'm absolutely over the moon that he gets to come play at my workplace. So it's going to be fun. But also, we have specials on Fridays and Tuesdays. I don't know what that is, so you'll have to come see what it is. And we also, of course, have our homemade pizzas, our trash can nachos, our wings. So come out and have wings and a drink and pizza, and we'll have a fun time listening to music. I'm Megan the Afternoon, and have a beautiful, safe ride home.
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1: 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Running June the 29th through the 4th of July at the Hart County Fairground. He's a Hart County Fair supporter. 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
8: My dad loved us, he just didn't care about our general happiness or self-esteem. I remember one time we were really little kids. I have two sisters and a brother, and all four of us were in our family car ride for 3 hours. My dad was driving, going down the highway, and in the distance, we see a McDonald's. We see the golden arches, and we got so excited. We started chanting, McDonald's, McDonald's, and my dad pulled into the drive-thru, and we started cheering. And then he ordered one black coffee for himself. And kept driving. And you know, as mad as that made me as a little kid, in retrospect, that is the funniest thing I have ever seen in my entire life. How perfect is that? He had a van load of little kids, and he got black coffee. The one thing from McDonald's no child could enjoy.
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2: 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And being in business for 48 years is something to be proud of. And she says thank you for your support. And she also hopes you and your family have a great time at this year's Hart County Fair at the Hart County Fairgrounds in Rallis on 31W, June the 29th to the 4th of July. And if you're looking for carpet and furniture, just head over to Richardson's Carpet and Furniture, 31W Rallis. Call 270-524-1985. Once again, she says, have a great time at this year's Hart County Fair.
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9: A large portion of land in the Appalachian Mountains of southeastern Kentucky is being forever protected from development. The Nature Conservancy says it has acquired more than 1,700 acres of land in Whitley County. The acquisition will allow for the land to be conserved to improve forest habitat diversity. Drug and addiction experts say a dangerous animal tranquilizer is showing up on the streets of Kentucky. Health officials say the drug metomidine is extremely dangerous due to it not responding to Narcan and due to its extreme withdrawal effects. The drug is not approved for human use and can lower heart rate, slow breathing, and lower blood pressure for hours in people who use it. The drug is so powerful that it's often used to put down horses, which are typically hundreds of pounds heavier than humans. I'm Joe Lincoln.
8: This is the Kentucky News Network.
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13: Mostly clear, muggy overnight, 73 for the low. Wednesday sunny, a high of 96. Heat index values 107 to 110, likely again tomorrow. We are under an extreme heat warning tomorrow and Thursday. Then Wednesday night, mostly clear, low of 75, sunny on Thursday. Mid-90s once again, very hot. Friday, a 40% chance of thunderstorms. That'll help hold us back just a bit. We're expecting a high on Friday in the lower 90s. And then on Saturday, about a 30% chance of thunderstorms, an Independence Day high. Also in the lower 90s.

0: Fox News. I'm Tom Graham. Democrats cheering a Supreme Court decision striking down President Trump's executive order limiting birthright citizenship. House Minority Leader Hakeem Jeffries.
1: Donald Trump was endeavoring to violate the Constitution because he's a wannabe king. And I'm thankful that that effort has been struck down.
0: The Supreme Court ruled the 14th Amendment guaranteed citizenship for anyone born on U.S. soil. Newly released high court ruling also allowing states to ban transgender athletes from girls and women's sports programs.
2: West Virginia and Idaho laws banning transgender girls and women from female sports teams do not violate the U.S. Constitution's Equal Protection Clause. More than two dozen states have similar laws, and the court's decision will likely settle disputes in those cases as well.
0: Fox's Jared Halpern in Washington. 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
5: For Tuesday, it is June 30th, and from the Studio 101 News Desk, I'm Chris Jesse. A state of emergency has been declared for Hart County as a result of weekend flooding. A county executive order was signed by Judge Executive Joe Choate, effective as of Saturday, June 27th. The order enables the county to operate under emergency conditions and to waive certain procedures and formalities with regard to related contracts and funding needs. Emergency county orders can also act as a qualification for certain state and federal aid when made available. Road crews continue working and monitoring area roads as water levels go down around the region. After gathering material orders and organizing plans on Monday, repair is expected to begin on Kentucky 88 today between Hardeeville and Monroe. The road was closed Sunday as water began to rush over the roadway, washing out a culvert pipe. An exact timeline for reopening Kentucky 88 has not been announced. There are a handful of locations where high water is still over roadway areas. Remember, never drive around barricades and go through standing or running water. Even if you have a big truck, you just don't know if the road is stable underneath it. Wait until highway crews come out and remove signage before attempting to drive through a closed road area. A social media post altered to show the official City of Elizabethtown government name and logo is not legitimate, according to Elizabethtown Police. The post is receiving numerous shares and comments, and officials are asking citizens to treat it as if it were a poorly written April Fool's joke. The fake news release states, beginning next year, all Elizabethtown residents will be required to complete a new roundabout driver's education course or face hefty violation fines, vehicle impoundment, and criminal charges resulting in jail time in last resort compliance cases. The post even asks citizens to follow city official channels for additional information and upcoming driver's education program details. The response from Elizabethtown Police Department claps back at the fake news release creators with a message of sarcastic well wishes. Visit the E-Town PD Facebook page to review the fake post and the department's full response. Well, the Milwaukee Brewers continue to have the Reds' number, and last night it was 5-3. The Reds on the short end of that score. Game two of that four-game set continues tonight in Milwaukee. 6:40 first pitch, 6:10 hour coverage begins here on WLOC Sports. We've been upgraded from a heat advisory to an extreme heat warning. Forecast details are coming up in a couple of minutes.
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5: Another muggy night in store for us here. Mostly clear overnight and 73 for the low. Some patchy fog certainly in particular areas. But Wednesday, another hot day. Sunny, about 96 for tomorrow's high. Heat index values, again, the upper single-digit range, close to 110 for Wednesday and Thursday, it looks like. Daytime high tomorrow, again, around 96 is what we're expecting, give or take a degree or two there. For Wednesday night, mostly clear, low of 75. And then Thursday, sunny, a high in the mid-90s. Friday, a 40% chance of thunderstorms. Some cloud cover may help us keep the temperatures down just a couple of ticks. Lower 90s for a high on Friday. And then for the 4th of July, a 30% chance of Independence Day thunderstorms. We'll see a high on Saturday in the lower 90s once again. An extreme heat warning in effect through Thursday. Pets, livestock, take care of them as best you can. Check on those who may not have air conditioning, elderly folks. It's going to be hot again here for the next few days. Coming up next, obituaries presented by Seago Funeral Home and by Brooks Funeral Home for this Tuesday evening.
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11: 85-year-old Thelma Evelyn Payne Kingry of Glasgow passed away Saturday at Signature Healthcare. Survivors include her husband, Paul Randall Kingry Sr., four children, Julie Lynn Atkins, Paula Beth Card, Paul Randall Randy Kingry Jr., and Christina Brooks Winslow. Funeral services for Thelma Evelyn Payne Kingry will be held at 2 p.m. Wednesday at Hatcher and Sadler Funeral Home, burial to follow in the Glasgow Municipal Cemetery. Visitation beginning after 10 a.m. on Wednesday at Hatcher and Sadler Funeral Home. 74-year-old Carla Mae Finn Houchins of Glasgow passed away Sunday at T.J. Sampson Hospital. Survivors include two sons, Michael Houchins and Wally Houchins, six grandchildren, nine great-grandchildren, and two sisters, Teresa Lane and June Bennett. Funeral services for Carla Mae Finn Houchins will be held at 11 a.m. Thursday at Hatcher and Sadler Funeral Home, burial to follow in the Hinesville Cemetery. Visitation from 4 until 8 p.m. Wednesday and after 9 a.m. on Thursday at Hatcher and Sadler Funeral Home. 59-year-old Tommy Delia Lairmore of Clevet passed away Sunday in hospice care. Survivors include her husband, Don Lairmore, her sons, Rex Booth of Cadiz and Jody Booth of Clevet. Also his sister, Denise Cunningham. Funeral services for Tommy Delia Lairmore will be held at 2 p.m. Thursday at the Patton Funeral Home, Brownsville Chapel. Burial to follow in the Junk Church Cemetery. Visitation from 1 until 7 p.m. on Wednesday and after 10 a.m. on Thursday at the Patton Funeral Home, Brownsville Chapel. 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
0: 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That runs June 29th through July 4th.
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0: It's time to head to Shoreline Nursery and Landscaping at 4612 Hardyville Road, Munfordville, right there on 88. See Susan and Bobby. 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And when it comes to trees, Bobby will deliver and plant for you at a reasonable fee. Here's the phone number for Shoreline Nursery and Landscaping, 270-479-1100. For all things nursery and landscaping, it's Shoreline. Right there on 88, 4612 Hardyville Road, Munfordville. And Bobby and Susan hope you and your family have a terrific time at this year's Hart County Fair that runs June the 29th through the 4th of July.
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5: I love the fair. And the food at the fair, they can fry it and put it on a stick. 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Now, I'm no doctor, but if you're eating deep-fried butter, you have really let yourself go. Don't care if you live or die, like, here's $5, let's see what happens.
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1: Mostly clear, muggy overnight, 73 for the low. Wednesday sunny, a high of 96. Heat index values 107 to 110, likely again tomorrow. We are under an extreme heat warning tomorrow and Thursday. Then Wednesday night, mostly clear, low of 75, sunny on Thursday. Mid-90s once again, very hot. Friday, a 40% chance of thunderstorms. That'll help hold us back just a bit. We're expecting a high on Friday in the lower 90s. And then on Saturday, about a 30% chance of thunderstorms, an Independence Day high. Also in the lower 90s.

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0: Yeah, right.
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6: 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Are you looking for a special place to call home? 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Just make your list. 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
7: News. I'm John Saucier. The Supreme Court upholding birthright citizenship, claiming most babies born on American soil are citizens, regardless of where their parents are from. Border czar Tom Holman tells Fox he's worried this ruling will lead to birth tourism.
8: So we have U.S. citizens by the thousands and discontinued by the millions living in countries that I think are adversaries to us that can come here and have an impact on how this country is run.
7: At a rally in New York City led by those who brought the case to the Supreme Court, Maran Aradeh is president and CEO of the New York Immigration Coalition.
9: Today's ruling means that hundreds of thousands of families can breathe a little bit easier and know that their child is here to stay.
7: Chief Justice John Roberts said in the court's ruling, the framers of the 14th Amendment extended citizenship to every freeborn person in this land. On True Social, President Trump's calls on Congress to end, quote, expensive and unfair to our country birthright citizenship. America's listening to Fox News.
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0: 140th Hart County Fair continues tonight between Rowlett's and Munfordville on US 31W. The carnival begins tonight. 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
8: Mostly clear, muggy overnight, 73 for the low. Wednesday sunny, a high of 96. Heat index values 107 to 110, likely again tomorrow. We are under an extreme heat warning tomorrow and Thursday. Then Wednesday night, mostly clear, low of 75, sunny on Thursday. Mid-90s once again, very hot. Friday, a 40% chance of thunderstorms. That'll help hold us back just a bit. We're expecting a high on Friday in the lower 90s. And then on Saturday, about a 30% chance of thunderstorms, an Independence Day high, also in the lower 90s.